0: events.
1: Yeah, so part networking, part fundraiser, mm-hmm. looking for sponsors, looking for golfers, looking for people to help kids and others who've been trafficked, sexually abused, and so on. And also, this is kind of a bit more sobering, but maybe not surprising in this political climate we're living in now, and that's the Food Justice Coalition has kind of been slapped upside the head with this change that goes all the way back to the 1996 Welfare Reform Act, now being reinterpreted by the current administration out of D.C. And it sounds like, from what I understand, the food justice folks are now supposed to prove people they gave food to a year ago were citizens when they showed up for a bag of food. And if not, they'll have to give all their money back.
0: Ridiculous.
1: So this is just a way to stiff groups and to put people out of business and to make more people hungry. So we're going to talk with them about that also on the show.
0: Yeah, so much to discuss.
1: Oh, and rallies and resources. I guess we have to talk about our own Governor Cox, who's now disagreeing more better with himself because we've now got Fidelity Month instead of Pride Month. Whereas our own Governor Cox used to lead out among Republicans on Pride and supporting LGBT folks and that entire community. But this year, we've now got Fidelity Month.
0: And what exactly does that mean?
1: Well, yeah, and again, I guess Fidelity then, does that mean that doesn't include people who are gay? Or are you excluded if you're gay? I'm very confusing, but that's something people might be interested in checking out.
0: Yeah.
1: Especially with our own Governor Cox and his massive ability to disagree better with himself.
0: Yeah, and just be really intentionally vague all the time.
1: Oh.
0: But another thing I want to shout out before we get to our first guest is, of course, it is Wednesday, and that means Warehouse Wednesday.
1: Mm-hmm.
0: That is the weekly protest at the proposed ICE Detention Center at 7 p.m., so in 1 hour, 6020 West, 300 South. They've been doing this for 2 months now, and we just got to keep the momentum going. So show up and use your voice.
1: And our own Ma Black often plays music on her show starting at 7 tonight, where you can get out of your car out there at the protest, or if you've biked up and just dance with everybody. And she usually sort of has a protest theme song.
0: Yes, to fire people up.
1: Yeah, it's pretty exciting. And I will give a shout out. We do have fundraiser coming up on KRCL, and it's really nice to see we've got stickers on our own windows right here at the studio. No ICE.
0: Yes.
1: And I think that's kind of cool. Probably gets us on a list somewhere, but I've probably been on lists for years.
0: Not that ICE could, you know, find our really hidden new entrance amid all of the construction. Oh, we've really made it difficult
1: lucky
0: for them.
1: Yes. What else do we got? What's going on?
0: Yeah. I want to get to our first guest.
1: Okay.
0: Just since we've got
1: a full hour.
0: We've got so much. Enough of the two of us yapping. but yes, with us we have Amanda Meyer and Lawana Summers from Dahlia's Hope. Hello.
2: Hello.
0: Thank you for joining us.
3: Thank you for having us.
0: Tell us a little bit about the organization and what you do.
2: So yeah, we've been around for, this is our seventh year in operations. We are an aftercare program for human trafficking survivors, with both men and women who are adults, but if they had their trafficking experience as children, we also take them in. It doesn't have to be immediate, but our main focus is clinical therapy, rec therapy, and animal assisted therapy, along with the regular case management, housing solutions. We have a dental program, education program, just trying to get them healed holistically to continue on with their lives.
1: Is this like residential? People come and live with you, or how does it actually work for someone who's looking for help?
2: Right. We do have a problem with housing this population in Utah, especially. We do have a transitional house that we use.
1: Okay.
2: There's so many solutions. We partner with other people like Aspen Magdala House that houses human trafficking victims. Holding Out Help also houses. So our transitional house is small. We kind of use it for people who are in between houses because we want to make sure that they are independent. And so we want them to save wherever they're living right now. So it's more that they come and they might need a month to save up to get into an apartment, or a lot of survivors who live further away come up and stay in our transitional house for a weekend or a couple days to get all the services they need.
1: And I'm wondering, you said you've been around for 7 years.
2: Mm-hmm.
1: Is there a specific Dahlia that got you started? Where's the name come from?
2: Yes. Our founding survivor, she was met with our we have four core founding board members who met a founding survivor who

0: through these lovely people here, Amanda Meyer. She put out a post for a job, and it spoke to me. And I had been looking into, strangely enough, working with sex trafficking victims and survivors. And when I saw this post, and I saw that it was in Utah, because I come from Oklahoma.
1: It a little bit, yeah.
0: When I saw the post, so it spoke to me, and I'm just so glad to be able to support this work. I don't do direct services. I'm not always working directly with the survivors themselves, but I get to help support those that are working with the survivors, making sure that they're mentally sound and healthy, I mean, and, you know, all of those things.
1: Every therapist needs a therapist, right? If you're going to take on other people's burdens, so to speak, and be a wall, then somebody needs to help you. What do you think is unique or about people in this particular situation, survivors? I mean, we've all heard about survivors of, you know, abusive childhoods and so on, but being sex trafficked, being sexually abused, it's kind of its own category.
2: It really is, and I've learned a lot with our therapists. Mm-hmm. Different modalities work for different type of traumas, and with this one, it really is, there's a financial piece to it. There's a feeling of lack of ownership of your own self, like you're a commodity, that's just a little different than the normal, not normal, that's the wrong word to use, for different types of trauma. Mm. So we really try and educate and get, get our therapists into the best modalities to use for our clients, and each one has a different type.
1: Yeah. I mean, there can be a lot of disassociation with victims, right? Yes. That's one way to cope when you're being abused or trafficked, is to disassociate and kind of remove yourself.
2: Mm-hmm.
1: That isn't always the most successful or productive way to cope when you're back in the productive world, even though that's probably familiar to many victims.
2: Oh, yes. We have a lot with the DID, and that is, you know, like Lawana said, it's hard to have so many clients with that. We don't make our therapists have a full 40 hours a week of everyone. We want to make sure that they're taken care of as well, because it is a difficult clientele, but they're so worth it. You hear these stories, men and women, just so brave and so, they're just good people.
3: Yeah, and I know that the dahlia is kind of like a symbol of resilience, because it is a really hardy plant that is able to survive a lot of different conditions. So I think that's a really appropriate name.
2: Yeah, and our founding survivor did help us with that flower. She really loved that flower. It's our logo. And
1: so let's jump into this golf tournament. I mean, normally we think of golf as kind of like a country club and the plaid pants and everything. But here's a fundraiser, networking, money maker. You've got corporate sponsors. People can donate. People can play golf. How'd you get into sort of the golf market? Tell me about it.
2: It is tricky, right? Our founding board members, there's some males, right?
0: Yeah,
2: so our chairman was like, well, if this problem is caused mostly by men, it's not always, but most of the time,
1: 90%,
2: the perpetrators are men. Why don't we raise awareness of men and see, like, try and solve the problem and raise awareness of what's happening? Because it's not just a simple, kidnap. It's not what you see on movies. It's not a simple kidnap or someone changing from state to state. It is more manipulative. It happens in our areas, in our backyards.
1: Well, we certainly learned, I think, societally a lot through Epstein and all the files and all the way individuals can be trafficked and groomed, right?
2: Yes.
1: And that's a large part of it.
2: Mm-hmm.
3: Yeah. So what are you looking for when it comes to this event, which is called Tee Off for Hope on the Green? I heard that you're looking for sponsorships, and people can also register to participate.
0: Yes. So we are looking for sponsors. They can sponsor things like our beverage cart. They can be a title sponsor, or they could be a tournament sponsor. We can have people sponsor the driving range. Any sponsorship, we definitely will welcome.
3: Amazing.
1: Work it out.
0: What do you want to do? We have spots for individual players as well. And we're desperately looking for some volunteers. Volunteers are always great, to help this go off without a hitch, right? Helping us just kind of move things along. And we definitely would welcome that. I would love to let people know that we have some really great prizes to look forward to. We've had some people reach out to us, and I'm not really a

0: allowed to say what they are. Just know that they're amazing.
1: Okay, I'll trust.
0: Because, yeah, they're amazing.
2: There's good stuff coming for those who get involved. Okay.
0: We've got some swag bags going on. We've got prizes. We've got some good food. Smoke and Rob is doing our barbecue. We've got breakfast. It's going to be a day chock full of amazingness. Yeah.
1: And it looks like registration ends on June 16th. The event itself is on June 18th.
0: Yes.
1: And people can find out more info by going to your website, right?
0: They can go right to our website, and right up top there, they can go ahead and they can register.
1: Awesome. Yep.
2: Dahliashope.org. We'll put that link in the show notes and whatnot. But thank you. It can be thankless work. I mean, it's something people pay lip service to, but getting down in the trenches and actually helping women and men, it's admirable. So thank you.
3: Thank you. Thank you for having us on, getting awareness out.
1: Yeah. So I'm going to have you swing that mic over to our next guest, which is the president and CEO of Food Justice Coalition. Hello, hello. Jeanette.
4: Hi.
1: Can you introduce yourself?
4: Sure. My name is Jeanette Padilla-Vega. I am the founder, CEO, and president of the Food Justice Coalition. And we are a 501c3 nonprofit working to serve Utahns experiencing hunger, primarily through direct service, which includes really nutrient-dense prepared meals delivered directly to the client's door.
2: So it's a little different than, say, the food bank, where you could go and get a bag of food. You're actually more akin with Meals on Wheels, right? You're taking food to people.
4: More akin to Meals on Wheels, yeah. And more accessible. Yeah.
2: And so where we are today is some of your funding came from a block grant.
4: That's correct.
2: That's now been reinterpreted by the current Trump administration, if I followed this correctly.
4: That's correct. Yes, there is a lot to this. And, you know, to speak in simple terms, the issue that we're facing is that this funding, when we first were awarded the funding, we were not necessarily required to obtain citizenship or qualified alien status for the households that we serve. That has since changed. And not only has it changed, it's actually not 100% final. It's still in litigation. These changes are currently, being fought out in the courts. And there is a coalition of leaders from different states who are leading this charge.
2: Okay.
4: But we are still required. As of a month ago, we got a notice from the city of Salt Lake, who is administering these funds to us, letting us know that we have to comply because they are being forced to comply, is my understanding. And so we have to now go back and collect the citizenship information for every individual we've served under this funding for the last 11 months. And we have about 30 or so days to do it.
1: Wow.
2: I mean, how does that work with sort of mixed families? Because we've got families out there, maybe mom or dad has papers or not, kids are born here. So you took food to them. You've got to somehow parse out that only the kids ate it. I mean, this is crazy makings.
4: It's a great question. And so, you know, even what we're hearing, even from those people that we serve, even those who are American citizens.
2: Or green, they could have green cards or protected status, right?
4: Yes. Those who are here legally, you know, to put it simply, even they don't want to hand over their sensitive information because they're not sure how this might be used later on by the federal government.
2: Well, we've seen that, right? Give us your DACA information, and then now it's being used against some of those people.
4: And so, yeah, that we understand that. These are very valid concerns and hesitations. And so on our end, there's really nothing we can do to obtain this information if the client doesn't want to share it with us. And so what it means is that we would simply be out that money that we've already spent. There is no reimbursement that we can, draw down from.
2: Would they expect you to pay some back of monies you've already received?
4: Well, the way the CDBG funding works, it is a reimbursement grant.
2: Okay.
4: So you spend your money and then you ask for that reimbursement. So we've already spent what we allocated in our budget, hoping we planned on having that reimbursement so we can continue serving people. So what this means for us specifically is that money that we were planning to have, you know, for this next fiscal year to serve people, we no longer necessarily will have that. So this means that our funding to serve every other household is no longer there.
2: Totally in jeopardy.
4: Mm-hmm.
2: But yet this is, I mean, like so many things with the current administration, it's in the courts. Mm-hmm. And again, this is a reinterpretation of the Welfare Reform Act of 1996. Yes. So this goes back decades. But this, of course, in the current administration is a new interpretation. But for groups like you, I mean, you're not the only group, but you're here helping people right now here. I mean, this is, I would say this is more than a boot in the face. It's one thing to say we're not going to give you money, but it's another thing to sort of retroactively punish you and, you know, put you out of business and in debt both. It seems incredibly vindictive.
4: It does. And, you know, I understand the concern from the federal administration. Mm-hmm. They don't want, you know, American taxpayer dollars going to individuals who may not be here legally. But the data that we do have on, you know, illegal immigrants using, you know, public benefits that are taxpayer funded, it's such a small percentage. I can't recall the exact number, but I think it's under 4%. And so it's not really, you know, I think most people would say that's not really a huge risk. I think I would want, you know, my taxpayer dollars to feed people.
1: And everyone gets hungry, right? Not just American citizens.
4: Exactly. And so for us, since our founding, you know, our rule has been we serve everybody, no questions asked.
2: Well, that's...
4: And
2: if you're hungry, you're hungry. Yeah,
4: exactly. And so we don't ask because we don't think it's relevant. If you are a human who is facing hunger, we want to feed you and your family. And we think you should be fed dignified food. And that's what we've done since the beginning. Yeah. And it's getting harder and harder to do because, you know, our access to unrestricted funds is smaller and smaller each year, though the keeps growing.
2: Gets shrinking. I myself will go out on a limb, Asha. I'm fine to have my taxpayer money feed somebody who's hungry, who isn't a citizen or doesn't have documentation. I'll go out on a limb there. But 4% fraud, I mean, that's a rounding error in the Pentagon. That's like one toilet seat on the USS Ford.
4: Oh, don't get me started about the Pentagon.
2: Yeah, but I mean, this is, it's one thing to say, this is what we're going to do going forward. We've seen some of that. But this notion of being retroactive, I mean, are you the only group or have you been in touch with other groups who are being similarly screwed, if I can go out on a limb?
4: You know, I've spoken at the last year. I spoke with a variety of other nonprofits who express some concerns around some of these changes and these executive orders. More recently, I haven't spoken to as many people. I'm surprised to see to not see more people speaking more publicly. What I heard last year, though, is that a lot of these organizations didn't want a target on their back. And so they chose to be really quiet about this and to comply. And that included, you know, taking down DEI information from their website.
2: Right.
4: And what I recall a specific meeting where I said, no, we're not changing our website language. We're not changing our forms. We're not changing the way we speak. We're not doing any of that because what happens the more and more that we comply, our constitutional rights are being eroded. And we cannot let democracy crumble. Mm-hmm. And so we will take that risk. And what that means is if we get a target on our back and our nonprofit status is taken away and we are shut down, myself and the 1,000+ volunteers that we have and the 2,000+ supporters that we have will find a way to continue serving people.
2: You could start a new nonprofit.
1: Yeah.
2: But so, I mean, here you are. You're saying, you know, you're saying you're okay, paint a target on me. You've come on Radioactive. We're spending 15 minutes talking about this. And yet, I'm sure you're not the only group. Like you say, other people might be kind of scurrying into the woodwork and hoping they're not noticed. You're okay to be out front and center.
4: And, you know, I don't blame those other organizations who don't want to put a target on their backs.
2: Okay.
4: They're serving a lot of people. And by being vocal about it, you're jeopardizing clients, right? And your ability to serve them. And I understand that. But there has to be, you know, at some moment we have to say, when is it enough?
2: Well, I was going to say, are any of these other groups sort of coming up to you on this line saying, hey, thanks, Jeanette, you're being out in front?
4: That is 100% what is happening. That's been happening for the last year.
2: Wow.
1: Wow.
2: So come back and talk to us some more about this.
4: Yeah,
2: I mean, I don't know how long the lawsuit will take. We've seen this again and again. Trump does something, the lawsuits then stop it, but it takes 2 years. And meanwhile, people are hungry. So thank you for being out front on this and coming to chat.
1: Thank you.
4: Of course.
1: And
4: thank you for having me.
1: If you know, other folks who are listening agree with Nick and say, yeah, I want my money to go towards feeding anybody, mm-hmm. how can they support you?
4: It's a great question. So our website is foodjusticecoalition.org. And on there, you can find a link to volunteer. You can find a link to donate. And for context, every $2.50 helps us get a prepared, nutrient-dense, adult-sized portioned meal delivered for free to someone's home.
2: Wow. Good work.
1: Incredible.
2: Jeanette, thank you.
4: Thank
1: yes,
4: you both.
1: Thank you so much. Up next, we're going to talk to some volunteers with the 49th Annual Utah Asian Festival, which I'm really excited about. Mm-hmm. And even after that, we're going to talk about Indigenous storytelling with Val MC and Carrie Hopkins. So that's coming up right after these quick announcements and a very quick transition.
2: Yes, keep it tuned.
1: KRCL supports nonprofits in our community like the Asian Association of Utah. 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The 49th Annual Utah Asian Festival will be on Saturday, June 6th at the Utah State Fair Park. More info at aau-slc.org.
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1: And this is Radioactive. I'm Asha Pruitt here with Nick Burns.
2: What do we got next? We're going to jump into the Asian Festival, which
1: yes.
2: is food, entertainment, a beer garden, and more, now at the Utah State Fair Park. This is the 49th annual, so almost 50 years strong. Happens on June 6th. We've got a bunch of the volunteers here. And my understanding, Asha, is this is entirely volunteer run. It's pretty amazing.
1: Yes, it is. And it's also my understanding that this is the longest running Asian festival in the United States,
2: cool.
1: which is also a really incredible feat. But with us, we have three festival volunteers, Kim Vo, Stephanie Tan, and Jada Kelly. Thank you all so much for being here. Let's just dive right in. First, people who have never been to the Asian festival, what is it? What does it look like?
6: The Utah Asian Festival has been going on for 49 years, and it started off as almost a response to a need for the refugee and immigrant community. But as we've grown, we are adapting to our current community needs, highlighting businesses, small local businesses, our artists and vendors, our food vendors, while still continuing to respond to community needs, because we have our nonprofit organization, Asian Association of Utah, and we also have a bunch of other community organizations that provide resources to all the different 30 ethnic groups that we represent.
1: Wow, that's incredible. And I also want to talk a little bit about the Asian Association of Utah, which is the organization behind all of this. And I know that they do a lot of really incredible work with not just the Asian community in Utah, but also when it comes to helping victims of human trafficking, sex trafficking, which is very similar to the work that we just talked about with Dahlia's Hope.
2: Yeah.
1: So, are all of you just involved with the festival, or do you help out with the broader organization as well?
6: Yeah, so the Utah Asian Festival is a program under AAU. Mm-hmm. So in a way, we're helping AAU with running this festival. But a great way that participants can contribute to AAU is by participating in our silent auction. And that helps also us keep the festival free and accessible to all the participants. And you could also purchase our merch. Those proceeds also go back to AAU.
1: Very cool. And yeah, that's helping all of the refugee, immigrant, trafficking victims, communities in Utah, which is really awesome. Kim, tell me about how long you've been involved with the festival as a volunteer.
7: Yeah, so I first volunteered with the Utah Asian Festival about 2 years ago. I found out about the opportunity through the Asian American Student Association at the University of Utah. And I just love the community and the culture, so I wanted to come back this year, and now I'm part of the marketing subcommittee.
1: Very cool. Mm-hmm. Is marketing like something that you do as like your day job or mm-hmm. something that you studied?
7: No, actually, I personally have no marketing experience at all. However, yes, I do now. I have been working really closely with Jada and all of the other Utah Asian Festival members to help promote the community and gain more sponsors, and just filming with the festival's vendors, such as two trendy food vendors such as Kuki and Picnic. We were able to create some promotional videos for them. I was able to film for the first time for Picnic and Sisters, which are Vietnamese owned. So I was able to really connect with them and see how excited they are to be part of the festival.
1: Yeah, it seems like supporting Asian-owned businesses is a huge part of mm-hmm. what this is all about, which is really, really awesome. And Stephanie, you're here as well, another volunteer. What is your favorite part about the festival?
8: I definitely think my favorite part is for sure just kind of seeing how being an attendee, like I once was an attendee when the festival was a little bit smaller, especially when it used to be at the expo. But I think my favorite part for sure is just seeing the contrast between kind of being an attendee and then being behind the scenes, and seeing how everyone is so excited to not only promote themselves at the Utah Asian Festival, but then also be a part of the community and find a sense of responsibility, not only to help others, but kind of also bring others together. And especially for those who are also kind of wanting to grow their small business, especially just kind of helping each other out and like knowing we're all here for each other. We're all here to support each other. And I think that's my favorite part, just coming as a community for sure, seeing what we can do as a community and how much we can accomplish just throughout the years, especially.
2: One of the things that's really interesting to me about this Asian festival is, you know, there's Japantown and there's a couple Japanese festivals, there's Chinese New Year and on and on. This festival is all Asian. I mean, you can go and get your Filipino food, you can get your Korean food, you could have some Vietnamese food. There's entertainment, dancing, and from all these different cultures brought together in one place. To me, that seems kind of miraculous. You know, I can't think of like a South American festival that brings together all the countries the way this Asian festival does. So is that a challenge for you all who are volunteers? I presume everybody gets along pretty well?
6: Like I said earlier, mm-hmm. we represent 30 different ethnic groups. And I think because our Asian population in Utah is quite smaller compared to other states that have a larger population, I think because of that, we are a little bit more tight-knit. Okay. And we rely on each other a lot. We support each other with our different celebrations and community events. Like I'll go attend like Lunar New Year festivals, and recently we had like Thai Lao New Year, and I always see our other community members supporting one another through these events.
2: Are you from here? Did all three of you grow up here?
6: I was born in the Philippines, but I mostly lived in the West Coast, and okay. I came to Utah for college. And one of my main concerns was, can I find a community here? And I found Utah Asian Festival.
2: Oh, so hence your volunteer. Good for you. Because I was going to say, as you mentioned earlier, the community is somewhat smaller here. I mean, this isn't Seattle or Portland or San Francisco. So maybe that does engender this kind of group. But again, as you said earlier, this festival has grown magnificently over decades. Very impressive.
1: Yeah, I read that it has grown to over 15,000 attendees for a one-day festival, which is really incredible. Yeah. That so many people are coming back year after year for 49 years. So that's awesome. Are you guys planning anything? I mean, not to get too ahead of myself, but are you planning anything really special for the 50th festival next year?
6: We might have a 2-day festival. Traditionally, every 5 years, it'd be a 2-day festival, but it will be a great challenge having a 2-day festival at this large of a scale, especially at Fair Park. But our committees have built such great relationships with all of our community orgs, our small businesses, that we really take care of each other. And that's why we have so many returning vendors, because we know that, or they know that we will take care of them at this festival.
2: So one day, June 6th at the Fair Park, admission, just show up. How does it actually work for people who want to attend? Kim, jump in.
7: Yeah, so admission is free for all.
2: Okay.
7: We do try to make it free for our community. I know that parking will be about
6: $15. Mm-hmm. Unless you park elsewhere.
2: So yes. Take the bus, okay.
7: Do use public transportation if you can. But yes, it should be free for all. Try to enjoy all the food vendors over 30, and we have over 50 entertainment groups performing, as well as 70 other businesses.
2: And this is all day, right? 11 in the morning to 10 at night. So come for lunch, stay for dinner. Everybody's welcome.
7: Yes.
2: 15,000 people? I mean, wow.
6: 20,000
2: people. Wow.
1: Okay, well, you got to update your website to reflect that. But that is really exciting. Yeah.
2: Is there a website to find out more if people want to check and see about small businesses? Where should people look?
6: We will be having our festival guide on the website. You could also check our Instagram. Our Instagram has all of the vendors and performances and even the children's activities. This year, we're bringing in a beer garden that is new for the first time.
1: Nice. Okay, so you got things for children and things for adults. Love that. Bring the whole family.
7: Yes, with children's, there will be a life-size Labubu for for the children to take photos with.
1: Exciting.
7: Yes,
1: I love that.
7: Yes, we also have some Lucky Red envelopes for the children as well, filled with Pokemon cards donated by the Utah Asian Festival members, their family, and friends. So they are limited to kids only, but the kids can come during the at the children's booth to get those cards. And we'll also have a little reading corner. So I'm currently Miss Vietnam Utah, so we'll be I'll be reading for 30 minutes at 2:30 at the children's corner. We'll have like a little reading corner there. I know Books on the Bus is one of our returning vendors, and they are like a mobile bookshop bringing diverse books to the community, so I'm excited to work with them.
1: Wow. Great. Well, yeah, we've got information about that and links to the website in our show notes, but check that out on June 6th. And thank you so much to all three of you, Kim, Stephanie, and Jada, for coming in and telling us about this.
7: Thank you so much.
2: Our pleasure. UtahAsianFestival.org, and Asha, yes, we'll get that in the notes. But yeah, food, vendors, performances, kids' activities, beer garden. Everybody should check it out. If you've never been to the Asian Festival, go.
1: Yes.
2: Yeah.
1: All right. And up next on Radioactive, we are going to talk to Val MC and Carrie Hopkins, two camp counselors who are leading this Indigenous Storytellers Camp. And we're going to hear from some of the campers themselves. Mm-hmm. But before that, we're going to play a little Ray Zaragoza, an Indigenous singer-songwriter, to get us there.
2: Cool.
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0: clothes.
1: Ray Zaragoza with Hold That Spirit. And up next, we're going to talk about Indigenous storytelling with camp counselors and campers themselves. I'm Asha Pruitt here with Nick at 6. And I'm going to pass the mic to Val MC, who should be a familiar voice, to kind of explain what this camp is about and what these campers did.
2: Awesome. So great to be here, Nick and Asha. And so what I have been a part of this last week is the Indigenous Storytelling Camp 2026. This is my fourth year being involved, third year working for them. And originally this camp came about between the University of Utah and the Ute Mountain Ute Reservation, correct? Did I say that right?
3: The Navajo Reservation.
2: No, over in the Ute area first, it was an arrangement between the reservation and Utah, University of Utah, and then it expanded. So it used to be the Ute Storytelling Camp, and then we expanded into the Indigenous Storytelling Camp. And I have Jansen right here with me, one of the camp counselors, but also helps recruit these students who's been involved with this camp for a very, very long time and can elaborate a little bit about why are we bringing students into this storytelling camp and why is that so important? How do you do the selection process?
3: I worked at the UNA Middle School and the Vernal Middle School, and throughout the school year, I tell students that are interested in the storytelling camp because it tells the story not only of their story, but their story as an Indigenous student, as an Indigenous kid living on the reservation or close to the reservation. And throughout the school year, I ask students if they're interested, and depending on how their engagement with the videos I show them and the photos that I show them kind of helps me decide if they get to go or not, you know, like, hey, like, you're interested. Here's a sign up sheet and let's get going. And so far, because I only handle just a small bit, like a small portion, because they're middle schoolers and we want to focus this on high schoolers. So the middle schoolers that I get to choose, they've done awesome and they just keep coming back and coming back. Wonderful. So yeah, the seniors now were eighth graders when I first started teaching, and I can tell you who's been coming back year after year after year. So it's good, but it also just tells the story of them as an Indigenous person, and it's fantastic. Yeah.
4: And then tell me a little bit about the logistics of with these students, these high school students all get to come and live at the U for a week. Yeah. So they get to sort of, I'll go out on a limb here, experience college, kind of a taste.
3: To an extent, yeah. Yeah. Of course, without the classes, but the dorm, they stay in the dorm. They get a kind of feel how it is to walk around and be in the atmosphere as much as you can during summer for university. And we really want to push the students, hey, you know, the 4 years that you get to come to this camp, this is what college is. And whether you're going to the University of Utah or not, we want you to be going to college. And this is a good experience for all of them.
2: And Nick, something that we do here is we actually have a showcase of the students' work. So we have them doing podcasting with our very own KRCL Smile Jamaica, Robert Nelson.
4: Oh, cool.
2: Heads that up. And then we also have animation. We have mural design, photography, and film. And so we have two students here with us, Nick. We have Mona and Liam. And Liam is in was a part of the photography film storytelling. And then Mona, you have that mic right there. I would love for you to tell us a little bit about what you did and what your experience was in the camp.
5: I choose podcasting with my friends, and I enjoyed it a lot because we talk about a subject that we want to talk about, and we can think about what we're going to say at that moment, and it helps us practice our communication skills and our soft skills. And just right now, we're working on editing and seeing like how hard editing can be, no matter.
4: Yes.
5: And hearing lots of your ums and pauses, it can actually make a major difference.
2: I love that, hearing the rhythm of storytelling. That's really what you see in waveform when you are editing your pieces for podcasting. Liam, we're going to come over to you here. Tell us a little bit about what it's been like working in photography, and you and I specifically have been working together in film, and what your experience has been.
6: I would say it's
0: so much fun just taking random photos of people doing random stuff. I took a video of us just going around on like these spinny chairs that like you like fall like almost on your back. It feels like you're gonna fall over, but it's so scary. And it's always kind of fun to get people's reactions in photos. And that's what I kind of like about this camp is you can tell your story. And especially with me doing the film and having to edit by myself, just because it was so much fun, it was too much fun for me to stop. I wanted to like keep going. I wanted to stay there for hours just editing random stuff. Ooh, it was so much fun.
2: Possible future editor. I always describe editing film as digital knitting. And so if you like knitting together a story, you can get consumed in the vortex. And him and I worked together, and he did such a fantastic job. Nick, we're going to be showcasing this tomorrow. If folks want to join us, it's the Story Fest portion of this camp. It's open to the public. It's happening Thursday, June 4th, tomorrow from 11 to 12 p.m. It's going to be on the second floor of the Marriott Library in the Proto Space, as it's known.
4: So come and see the photography. Come and see the films that students have made. Come and hear the podcasts.
2: Yes, experience all of it. It's set up. It's so such a great time, especially being in community.
4: And we have a taste, something to listen to tonight, one of the podcasts or more. What do we got?
2: So we have Chesky Ridley, who is, and I believe, Jensen, remind me, I believe he's coming from Fort Duchesne.
3: Yeah.
2: Area.
3: Yeah, that is correct.
2: Yes, and he's going to be sharing about bear dance. So we're really, really excited about this. And here is his podcast piece here on Radioactive.
6: Hello, everyone. My name is Cheska Ridley. I am from Fort Duchesne, Utah. And, like, yeah.
7: I know Fort Duchesne. I've been there. I was there in May last month.
6: Was it for the bear dance? Yeah, in Fort Duchesne.
7: Yeah, it was fun. I took my sons out there and we danced.
6: Especially at Randallet Bear Dance, which is my uncle says he's actually the chief of Randallet.
7: Okay.
6: And
7: I've seen the grounds there, the bear dance grounds in Randallet.
6: Yeah, he tells me that is one of the last oldest bear dance grounds ever. And
7: How old is old?
6: Huh?
7: How old would that be?
6: That's like
7: forever.
6: That's like a long times. That's like awesome. From the 1800s.
7: Uh huh.
6: Cause if you look at some of the Ute pictures that we got of the bear dance,
7: yeah,
6: you could see some that are like somewhere else, like in the pictures. But if you look really, really close, you could see that there is like a tree that's like kind of crooked on the south side.
7: Yeah.
6: If you look at it closely, and if you actually go to the bear dance grounds in Randallet, and if you compare that is the last ground, the last bear dance ground. Like,
7: that's amazing.
6: Yeah.
7: That's super cool.
6: Yeah. One thing I would really like to say, bear dance is really fun though.
7: Yeah, I agree. Yeah, I'm going to go again.
6: Huh?
7: I'm going to go again for sure.
6: Yep, you should. Try going to Randallet because it's the first one of the season.
7: Okay.
6: And it's just a really good vibe there. Like, okay, maybe on the last day you'll get like a good vibe, because I always do every year.
7: For sure.
6: Yeah.
7: Awesome. Well, thanks for sharing all that with me.
6: Yeah, you're welcome.
7: All right, buddy.
2: And that's Cheske, one of the podcast students here at our Indigenous Storytelling Camp at the University of Utah. And we have more students here, Nick.
4: Yeah, I mean, you've been doing this. This is your fourth year, Val?
2: Yes, my fourth year being involved, third year actually working and helping teach film.
4: And maybe this is an overly simplistic question, but what keeps bringing you back?
2: It's so much. I think, too, I used to actually attend these camps when I was in middle school.
4: Okay.
2: All the way through high school. A lot of it was focused towards STEM. So, and that's what I ended up going into is chemistry. But no, we never really had a lot of art, a lot of storytelling that wasn't as encouraged. So I love being a part of this because I made that shift later on in my life towards storytelling. So being Indigenous and storytelling goes hand in hand, and it's such an honor to be a part of.
4: Yeah. So, Ethan, tell me what you did, what you're working on this week.
8: The one thing I worked on this week was podcasting.
4: Okay.
8: It taught me a lot of how to use the AV stuff and how to actually produce and actually edit your stuff while actually creating it, you know, and how to like broadcast it, but like, yeah, that stuff.
4: How to polish it, so to speak?
8: Yeah, how do you polish it?
4: So what do you want to do with this knowledge once you go back home? What's next?
8: When I go back home, I want to probably interview people, I guess. Okay. It's not like interviewing, but like more of develop my skills and actually show that I'm pushing my skills into a major that I want to go into. And then I want to also interview elders and actually try to get their traditional values of how it works. Like, how does the culture works? How does the regalia, what does it mean? What do the four corners mean? All that. And I want to push that into the younger youth. And so that we can meet them where they belong and where we can be.
4: Where you belong.
8: Yeah. Like, we can meet them where they're at, you know?
4: You're not paying it forward, you're bringing it forward.
8: Yeah.
4: Good for you. Do we have a clip of yours to play?
2: Yeah, we have one here. And Ethan, do you want to introduce this here? This is where you sat down for the interview with TJ.
8: Yeah, this is my interview with TJ, and we talked about why I came to camp, how and when I came. And also we had like a funny clip where we talked about our hear me outs, which are just like weird things that we think that we like. Yeah. So
2: it's you have to hear this. Okay. Hear about potato chips and ketchup.
4: Oh, roll tape.
2: Here's Ethan.
7: Story Camp Chaos Podcast. My name is TJ. I'll be your host. Why don't you tell me your name and where you're from?
9: Hello. I'm Ethan Chi. I'm from Aneth, Utah, which is on the Navajo Reservation, you know? Yeah.
7: Very cool. Very cool. Tell me, how did you learn about storytelling camp?
9: Actually, I learned through Don. Not to brag, but I was like the first person to get selected.
7: Oh.
9: Yeah. No shade. But yeah, I got selected for that my first year, when I was going into freshman year, I got selected.
7: Okay. Yeah. Is this last year? 2 years ago?
9: Yeah, 2 years ago.
7: Is your third year at camp?
9: Yeah.
7: Awesome. Thanks for coming back. Why did you choose to attend storytelling camp?
9: I chose because I want to go into graphic designing and marketing.
7: Yep.
9: So I chose this to go into, I wanted them to see if they have like a graphic design place for me to elaborate and create photos and ideas like that. And it really helped me to push my college like boundaries, so yeah. I can go and experience as a college student and then go to these workshops that are actually, I suppose them as classes.
7: Sure.
9: So yeah.
7: I'm going off script now. Do you feel like being at storytelling camp makes you feel more comfortable on a college campus?
9: Yeah. I mean, I have people around my age. I have people that have probably the same background story.
7: For sure. So this fourth question is called Hear Me Out. And this is where you get to tell me something important about food or a trend. Like, what's something that you want to share?
9: Low-key, people sleep on this, but like my hear me out for foods is low-key ketchup with Lay's chips.
7: Oh, I could see that.
9: Like you squeeze the ketchup into the Lay's chip and you just shake it.
7: Oh,
9: and then you just eat it like that.
7: Yeah, I'd get down with that.
9: Yeah. Okay. See, I hope that the younger kids actually appreciate this opportunity. You know, I hope that they come to camp and show that it's not only a fun time, but it's also a learning experience. Like, you can have fun with people, but also you can also collaborate with people. Mm. It shows you're a team player. It shows that even though you're going to college or you're going not into college, you gotta have the right skill set and the right mind to go into a place. Like, at a college campus, you gotta have a good mindset of being away from home, like being homesick, missing your dog or stuff like that.
4: We are back on Radioactive talking with some Indigenous youth who are spending the week up at the U, and you heard it here first. Ketchup on potato chips. Mix it up. It's the Breakfast of Champions, I think. Rosie, hi.
10: Hi.
4: Tell me about your week at Storytelling Camp. What have you been working on?
10: The activity that I chose, it was animation.
4: Okay.
10: Me and one of, the other kids who came, Atticus, he and I worked together on a little project. It's just a little reservation dog exploring around. He made the puppet and I did the animation, and it's a little choppy, but I thought it was a really fun experience.
4: Are you thinking of the Res Dogs, the TV show? Are you riffing off of that?
10: No, like the something different. Dogs.
4: Okay,
10: the Res.
4: Just checking. Something different. And we have one more student with us. Tell me your name.
11: Saida,
4: hi. Tell me about your week up at the U.
11: My week up at the U has been a very exciting week, full of what I feel like is community, because on the first day, I feel like I was a little nervous.
4: Yeah.
11: But then, you know, I'll do basic things like I would compliment people I like your shirt and stuff like that. And then people started warming up to me. And now in this week, it kind of feels like we're all it kind of feels like we're all cousins. It's like there's no judgment. It's pretty fun. And my experience at the U, I've been doing videography.
4: Okay.
11: And it's pretty cool to tell stories through videography, because you have to use what you have in the real world and create a really cool version of it, or just making things come to life, basically.
4: Well, thank you for being here. You sound like you've gained a lot of confidence over the week. You mm-hmm. sound great right now. All right. Who's next? Jump right in. Is it Tina?
12: Yeah.
4: Push yourself up on the mic. Tell me about your week.
12: My week has been very interesting. I have I've gotten better with my social skills.
4: Okay.
12: I did a few paintings for the mural.
4: Okay, good.
12: That's the...
4: Are you new to painting, or this is something you've been doing?
12: It's not something that I do very often. It's I have done it a few times before, but I don't do it all that often.
4: Okay. So what do you want to do with the paintings that you've created? Were you going to take them home? What's going to happen?
12: I'm going to take one home. I gave the other one to one of the people that was helping us.
4: Oh, nice. Mm-hmm. Are you going to come back next year, or are you done with high school?
12: Definitely, I'm coming back next year. I am going into junior year, so I've got at least a year left.
4: And real quick, what's it been like to spend a week living in a dorm?
12: It's been very interesting. It's a very fun experience. I'm glad I get to share a room with two of my friends.
4: Okay.
12: It's it makes me feel comfortable.
4: Good. Congratulations. Taylor, let you jump in here. Tell me about your week.
13: My week's been very exciting. A lot of new things, so... Yeah.
4: What have you been working on? Which aspect? You making movies or painting or what?
13: I went into podcasting, so we're in a podcasting booth, and we learn editing, how to edit the clips and stuff. So,
4: uh-huh.
13: Yeah.
4: Very good. And is it Nathan?
14: Yes, it is.
4: Tell me about it. Tell me about what you're working on.
14: I'm working on podcasting with Taylor, and just learning how to edit and all that.
4: Did you know each other before this week?
14: Yes.
4: So you came to this camp together?
14: Yes. Yeah.
4: Are you siblings?
14: No.
4: No, just ask. Just curious. So what's your podcast about that you're working on?
14: It's just...
13: we talk about a lot of things.
14: It was
13: so.
14: Just a whole bunch of different topics and all that, and all of our opinions on the podcast,
4: uh-huh.
14: and just a whole bunch of random stuff on it.
4: Potato chips? Ketchup? I hope not.
14: No, it's mostly...
13: Oh, yeah, TJ, one of the university people, he gave us this voice recorder, mm-hmm. and me and Nate then went around interviewing people around campus and
4: cool.
13: how their time was with the storytelling camp.
4: And will you two come back again next year?
13: Yes.
4: Good.
14: It's maybe for me, because I will be a senior then.
4: Okay. You might age out.
14: Yeah.
4: Val.
2: Nick, this has been so awesome. I do want to remind folks as we wrap up here that these students have been a part of the Indigenous Storytelling Camp at the University of Utah, and we have Story Fest tomorrow, 11 a.m., second floor of the Marriott Library at the University of Utah, and you can come and experience their storytelling and all their projects that they have been working so hard on.
4: Pretty cool. It's always amazing to have all you back. I know we had a full house here tonight, rotating folks in and out, but hope to see you all next summer. Come back, do it again.
13: Yeah, hope to see you too.
12: Definitely.
4: Asha, this has been Radioactive. We're going to turn it over to Ma Black. She's up next. Folks might be out at the anti-warehouse
2: yes.
4: protest. It's been a great hour.
1: Yes, it has. We filled it up. We packed so many people into this room than I ever thought, so many more than I ever thought was possible. But thank you so much to Val MC for bringing in all of these incredible students. Yes. And more info about Storyfest will be in the show notes. But
4: it's pretty amazing to hear from the teachers, to hear from the students, local folks like you, Val. Thank you. I mean, it's always a pleasure.
1: It is. Thank you so much. This has been Radioactive.
4: Keep it tuned. Ma Black is up next.

Hello, everybody out there. All right, Ma, you're losing practice. How's everybody doing? Welcome to Nova FM. You're tuning to your community-powered radio station. That's right. This station is thanks to you. Thank you so very much for tuning in this first Wednesday of... Certainly feels like a hot summer already, but today is our first Nova FM June show, and my name's

0: upside down, but you know what? We're still here. We got music, we got KRCL, we got community, and we got amazing female voices, just powerful magic beings putting music out there. And we heard from the two people that have graced us with their immense and beautiful personality on stage at Voces en Bloom. We started off with Ámbar Lúcid with Get Lost in the Music. She was our main performer for Voces en Bloom back in 2024. And the second year, we were able to bring to our city Angélica García. And that track's Orange Flower. And it's so amazing how connected we are here at the station. Thanks, Asha, for programming those tracks. And as a matter of fact, Angélica García was one of, you know, this Orange Flower tune. It was programmed for me to play later. So thank you. Thank you so much for a fantastic show. Radioactive is every weekday, 6 o'clock. And on Wednesdays, right after that, you get to spend time with me. So thank you. Gracias por estar aquí. Esto es Nova FM, Música Sin Fronteras. And I got a great show for you. I'm super excited, actually, for our new feature, you know, Cultural Canvas or Canvas Cultural. We have been introducing people from our community. And we have a very, very special guest tonight, a DJ and host of a show here at KRCL. And you'll find out more about that. I'm also going to introduce the new track from Pagua. She's a Mexicana that is, la está rompiendo, like we say in Mexico. She's totally breaking every barrier and just putting out her music. It's super amazing for, you know, the spring. Is it spring or is it summer already? I'm going to say it's summer because it's way hot out there. But perfect music for summer. So let's get going. Let's get started tonight. Gracias por acompañarme. Esto es Nova FM. Yo soy Ma Black, and this is KRCL.
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0: All right, everybody. I walk in here and see a lot of things happening this month or this summer at KRCL. I would be sharing those with you. But one of the reminders that I want to make is take care of your mental health. How are you doing with that? I am doing the best I can. And you know what? That's good enough. And over the past week, I have been, you know, in this roller coaster of emotions. And I am so grateful that we have such a good team here at KRCL. Thanks, Matt Lovejoy, for covering for me last Friday. That's why it feels like I haven't been here in so long. But anyway, I was having a really rough day. No matter what I was doing, it was just like, you know, what's going to be fixing this mood today? And I put on the headphones and this song came up. And of course, I just had to get up and dance and move, and it totally changed and improved my mood. So I hope if you're having a rough time out there, this song has the same effect on you. This is the amazing Los Angeles band Oso Matli, and this is Magnolia Soul, only here, Nova FM, KRCL.

All right. This is Eric Alejandro Iglesias Rodriguez, better known as Sima Funk, brand new music. Collaboration with La Tribu, another incredible, incredible band. This track's called Me Toca. It's my turn. Amen, Sima Funk. Amen. Woo! All right. In Los Angeles, of course, California, always. Just such great, great, great blend of cultures and rhythms and music. Also, Motley formed back in 1995 in Los Angeles, and they are both known for their vocal activist viewpoints. Love that. And they just merge, fuse, combine so many different styles. Salsa, funk, jazz, reggae, hip-hop. That was Ozo Matli. But let's go to this fantastic artist. They go by the name of Mula. And this is Nova FM, only here, KRCL.

kissing you twice. Blow your brakes, hold on tight. 'Cause either way.

He goes by the name of Helado Negro. And Helado Negro is Roberto Carlos Lange, or Lange. He was born in 1980, so young musician, American musician out of Florida, into Latin folk and experimental electronic music. And I just simply love Helado Negro. So much talent packed into this artist. And the fun part about Helado Negro, or Roberto, is that he is also bilingual. He explores with, you know, his Latino identity, like a lot of us do on a daily basis. We're like, where's home? Where am I? Do I belong? Do I not belong? Do I push my accent? Do I da-di-da-di-da-di-da-di-da, etc., etc. But what a fantastic way to process all those emotion, feelings, and identity journey through music. Originally from parents from Ecuador. So Ecuador is such a beautiful country. I kid you not. My daughter-in-law is from there. Of course, going off the subject completely. But I mean, come on, you know, as a Mexican, we're always like, oh, Mexico, blah, blah, blah. But when I saw Ecuador, I was just taken away. It was breathtaking, beautiful, beautiful, beautiful country. So this is Helado Negro, Outside the Outside. And I just feel like his songs have a lot of, you know, way, way deep meaning into his lyrics. I really love him. And right before that, of course, I play Mula. It is a band, and the track that I play for you, it's called Echo. Also another really fun song, you know, if you want to be driving and pretend like you're in a video and the wind is, you know, like. Anyway, I'm in such a good mood today. I am so happy to be here. We are also celebrating Pride Month. I actually celebrate Pride and my beautiful LGBTQ plus A family every single day. I see you. I love you. I think you're amazing. You're fantastic, and you're just perfect the way you are. Thank you for putting yourself out there. And you know, we play a lot of bands, a lot of queer artists. And I did ask if it was okay if I could say queer. And they said yes. So please, please, please don't be mad at me. But I'm going to be playing a couple of ladies from Mexico, de la Ciudad de Mexico, of course. Well, Jimena Sariñana, you know, she's one of our favorites here. But Vanessa Zamora is one of those artists that's a newer generation, queer, proud, out. And it's always making music that is just transcending messages of love is love. And I love the fact that now women are openly and proudly singing to other women. Good for them. We need more of that. We need more love, people. Come on. This is called Transformando, and it's a Vanessa Zamora track by a companion, Jimena Sariñana. So I hope you enjoy this. And right after that, let's go to another Mexican young artist that it's releasing just incredible material in the indie alternative, you know, a little pop, pop, pop, pop, pop. I've been listening to Radioactive Monday pop. Hi, Olivia. Anyway, this is ¿Qué ves en mí? What do you see in me? By Paloma Murphy. So two new tracks for you here. 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
1: Thank you, Connor Estes, for that information. That sounds fun. And like I said, there is so much happening this summer here in our city and also at KRCL. For example, we are heading soon into our summer drive. What does that mean? It means that while you're driving, no, I'm just kidding. It means that you get to support KRCL and helping us not only stay on the air, on air, but also reach our goal for next generation, which is super exciting for me and for a lot of people here. It's going to open the doors. I mean, the doors are already open for everybody in the community, but now is going to be like officially, and it's going to be such an amazing venue and place for everybody. So please go to krcl.org, check out what is happening. We have so much information. We are also looking out for volunteers. And if you go to krcl.org, you're going to see a couple of volunteers there. Look for KRCL out at festivals. There's a little picture there of Dani. I met Dani a few years ago. She came to Voces en Bloom and she got into KRCL. And I adore Dani. If Dani, you are listening, muchos besos para ti. She's a great, great volunteer here. She's got lots of fun. And she stands behind what we do here, which is share music, discover music, build community, and just all sorts of good shenanigans. 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My name is Ma Black, and you are listening to Nova FM. Nova FM is Música Sin Fronteras. Every Wednesday night, we kind of travel the world around, discover new indie, alternative, trip-hop, you know, psychedelic, cumbia, all the cool things about music around the world right here through the airwaves of KRCL. I play a couple of tracks from pretty powerful Mexicanas, Vanessa Zamora, like I mentioned, featuring Jimena Sariñana. They both come from a family of musicians and directors and film and just all the arts included. And you can tell by the beautiful, not only voices, but the music. And another young female artist, another voice from Mexico, is Paloma Murphy. And her name is Andrea Paloma Barrios Gomez Alvarez Murphy, believe it or not. She was born in Mexico City, but she's better known and professionally known as Paloma Murphy, M-O-R-P-H-Y. Check her out. She's young. But with that, she won the 2025 Latin Grammy Awards for Best New Artist. And also Billboard named her the November 2025 Latin Artist on the Rise. Hear, hear. I agree. She's so fun to watch and listen to. So I play the track Que Ves en Mi, which means, what do you see in me? You know, like people are like, you're so cool. You're like, no, you're still doubting yourself. And this song kind of talks about that. So I love it. Self-awareness and just, you know, I have room for improvement. I don't know about you, but I do. I'm going to be playing another artist that I really love, because we've been doing this around the world during the Friday morning shows, which is so much fun. I just love it. But Música Sin Fronteras is basically, you know, around the world. Let's go and discover music. And I'm going to be playing two tracks that are very, very fun to dance to listen to, and appreciate just the richness of the music. They may not be in your first language. It doesn't matter. Music is about feeling. And I hope you feel these tracks next. This is Tammy Dittine and Fiore, because Italian has been kind of popular around Nova FM and mornings on KRCL. So you're the boss. This is called TC Lawen, and I'm also going to be playing Valentino Vivace. This is Nova FM, only here. Música Sin Fronteras. Thank you so much for joining me. 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
1: All right. Ooh, what a magical track by Wenceslada. She is a singer and actress and defines her music as indigenous and a sing or a song for medicine. Medicine singing, yes. I'm trying to translate this. Remember what happens with my brain after, you know, a certain time of the day? That's the time right now. But anyway, Wenceslada also emerges into electro folk and indigenous music. Her two EPs were produced by the one and only Chancha Vía Circuito. If you are familiar with who they are, of course, you're going to know like the level and the quality of her productions. She's been making music for the last 10 years and has been traveling around the world for festivals like Burning Man or other festivals around the world, such as Europe, Brazil, and Chile. And she just recently came back from Uruguay and presented two of her new EPs called Será y el Sol and Aún, Aún, Aún. Anyway, I love this kind of energy in music. Sometimes it's all I need, you know, a little energy to kick myself up from the couch or the bedroom and just get going. And I really love music like this. It also reminds me that our Earth, planet Earth, Pachamama, however you want to call it, it's also suffering. We need to take care of her, be mindful about how we do things, where we spend our money and our time. And I'm all about shop local. Local community, support community, and that includes Support Community Radio. So remember, go to krcl.org. We are approaching next, the 8th. Oh, that's a wonderful number 8. Looks like a, you know, forever, eternity. But Summer Drive is going to get us started. We're kicking Monday, June the 8th. It's going to go through Friday, June the 12th. Of course, that Friday morning, it's my turn. It's our turn, people. We're going to team up and just make this happen for KRCL because we love KRCL, right? For so many reasons, too many reasons to mention. Good music, good people, good energy. And it's all about building community. I heard one piece at a time, and that gift, that puzzle, bellissimo. So please go check out krcl.org. I also play a new track by probably one of my favorite Italian artists this summer, este verano. He's so like disco and just those European beats that you just want to be at the beach, you know, drinking whatever you drink. But Valentino Vivace, and I play the track Fiore, which means flower, flor. And I also play another fantastic track of instrumental music with a little bit of lyrics by T.C. Lawen. And they are from Algeria. So check it out. KRCL plays music from all over the world. And talking about the world, remember World Village every Saturday, right after Smile Jamaica, if you are into world music, if that's your cup of tea. We got you covered. Of course, Carolina Rose, or Caroline Rose, with the track More of the Same, another young artist that is just breaking barriers and just creating such beautiful spaces with her sound, her music, and her lyrics. Check her out. And I play the track out of her album, Loner. Playlist is up for you at krcl.org. We got you. So if you want to share, like, you know, want to be cool, like, hey, check out this playlist. You will never hear this anywhere else but KRCL. So that's going to make you very popular and people are going to like you. All right, everybody, talking about Pachamama, and Pachamama is what we call Mother Earth in many Latin American countries, especially in the South. But it just got me thinking, you know, what are we doing? What are we doing every day? Are we being mindful of, for example, our water usage? You know, I have this tiny little garden, but I'm very, very conscious that we are going through a drought. So please be mindful about that. I'm going to play a music and a song for you from the band Pachamama. And this is Bruma del Valle de Lluvia, which means that mist right after a rainstorm. You know what I'm talking about, right? So please get up, kick off your shoes, kick off your... I don't think anybody's wearing socks these days. It's too hot. But kick off your shoes, get up, feel the earth. If you can go outside and dance and feel the grass, go for it. This is Bruma del Valle de Lluvia by Pachamama. 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
3: 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My name is Ma Black. Yo soy Ma Black. Estoy contigo todos los miércoles, 7 p.m. Mountain Standard Time from Salt Lake City. Feeling salty? Music is the answer, everybody. Esto es Nova FM, Música Sin Fronteras, and we just heard from the incredible Natalia Clavier. Go, Natalia. And the track Cantata from her album Lumen. And we had a little chit-chat. Earlier, I was like, are you going to be here next Wednesday with Thievery Corporation? Unfortunately, she's not going to be part of the concert, the ensemble, but we are so looking forward to new music and seeing her perform live again here in our town. Please support women in music, especially Música Sin Fronteras from all over the world. Right before that, Ramona, the track Andaluz, and Elsa y el Mar, Planeando el Tiempo. I also play one of the bands that were part of Voces en Bloom last summer, part of Live at Eccles Summer Free Summer Concert Series. And KRCL, of course, is right there supporting artists from all over. Combo Chimbita and the track Renacer by the artist Bardo. What a great dancing and a track that kind of resets the mood, right? All right, everybody. This summer is going to be a summer of concerts. So far, so good. I think I'm starting to come out of my Alice in Wonderland and actually going and experiencing live music, and it's been helping so much. So I hope you get the same opportunity this summer. There is so many things happening regarding live music here locally. So I'm excited to see who's coming, you know, what kind of music and what kind of songs. And it is the case from this fantastic mujer from Colombia that I've been a big, big fan from the very, very beginning of Cali Uchis. And she is stopping by our city in, I think, the month of August. I'll come back and tell you the date exactly, but I wanted to play a track by Cali Uchis, Colombiana. Like I said, Viva Colombia. And this is from her album Sin Miedo, Without Fear. We need a whole bunch of that, right? And Del Amor y Otros Demonios, which is part of the title of one of the books from Gabriel García Márquez. Of course, another Colombiano, better known as Gabo. I hope you enjoyed this track, La Luna Enamorada, The Moon in Love. And yes, I think the moon is in love all the time. After that, I'm going to play Diez Años, a track by the band Marrón, and we'll go from there. Esto es Nova FM, only here, KRCL.
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Kelly Marina Loaiza is better known as Kali Uchis, Colombian American singer, songwriter, record producer, music video director, fashionista, and just a fabulous mujer putting all her power out there. She'll be in town August 5th, and you better believe it, I'm going to be in the front row. Let's go to Mexico with the beautiful voice of Carla Morrison. Esto es Todo Pasa, only here, Nova FM. Maybe.

are listening to Carla Patricia Morrison Flores. And Carla Morrison, better known as her artistic name, she was born in Tecate, Baja California, to Mexican parents. And you may wonder, where does the Morrison come from? Well, her father was adopted by a family in San Diego, California, and that's where the Morrison came from. And Carla Morrison is such a talent, a unique talent, a voice that speaks about all these emotions. I just recently watched a podcast, kind of an interview that she did, una audiencia hablando de todo cómo escribe las canciones. And this song in particular, Todo Pasa, This Shall Pass, or This Too Shall Pass, was in reference when she moved to Phoenix, Arizona, leaving Mexico behind, and she just felt completely alone. She explains that she didn't have any neighbors to talk to. Everybody was always at work. And I think Carla Morrison, is one of the most beautiful, beautiful melodic voices of Mexico. So go support women in music. And another feminist, unapologetic, rebelde, que I love when mujeres are rebeldes, meaning they go against the status quo and they do whatever they want. This is Mon Laferte featuring Juanes, only here, Nova FM.

All right, everybody. A bunch of female powerful voices. Go women, go women, go women. Of course I'm going to be a feminist. What are you talking about? I need to support my crew. You're listening to pretty weird noises that I love. The weirder, the better. This is Radio Soda by Art Longo. And right before that, we heard Hotel Mira, Dancing with the Moonlight. And of course, from Chile, the very Mexican-Chilean Mon Laferte, also making a quick stop in our city by the end of this year. People, you know what I do on Fridays? You want to know a secret? I kind of tell people to move and dance, and I'm pretty sure everybody's like, nah. But some of you have taken on the challenge. It's not a challenge, it's an invitation. I'm inviting you to feel, to move. Because you know what happens when you move your body? Lots of good things. Dopamina, for once. We need a lot of dopamina these days. So I'm going to start playing a little portion of what I do on Friday morning, so you can probably, you know, get motivated to tune in also Friday mornings if you want to move those bodies. You know, if you're starting to feel a little stiff, Gen Xers, hear me out. But anyway, a band that has been having a really good welcome in here with the listeners is this band from Mexico, from Chihuahua, Mexico. Arriba Chihuahua. They are called Midnight Generation, and they are also, I need to pinch myself. Ouch. Yeah, they are coming to Salt Lake City. So we're going to be playing quite a bit of them. We're going to be putting them on your radar all summer long in hopes that you move, you feel the music. And what I love about Midnight Generation, even though they're Mexicanos, they're going to be putting a lot of music. They put a lot of music out there in English, Ingles, and in Italiano, Italian, and also in Español. And this one is, of course, in English. This is Midnight Generation. Just get up and dance, people. Come on. And good old days. Right here, Nova FM.

Caribbean Queen is a 1984 song by Trinidadian British singer Billy Ocean. What a staple of MTV and the 80s. Oof. Can we please go back to 1984? Pretty please. This song was co-written and produced by Keith Diamond, and it climbed to number one on both the US Billboard Hot 100 chart and the Billboard Black Single chart, number six on the UK, and I believe it was number one in Mexico a long, long, long, long, long time ago. Well, not that long. I just sounded really old. But it just, you know, this track just took me back to the clubs. Yes, I started going to clubs very, very chiquitilla. I it wasn't my fault. We lived right around one of the best clubs in our city, Barba Azul. And I just could not go to sleep every Friday night and Saturday night. I was just like listening to, you know, the music. That's how loud the clubs are in Mexico, and nobody calls the cops on you. Anyway, Caribbean Queen, No More Love on the Run by the amazing Billy Ocean. I hope this track brought great memories to all of you out there, Gen Xers. You're always on my mind, And, you know, just yearning for those good times where life seemed a little bit simpler, happier, not as complicated as today. But let's get back to the 80s. Why not? And I am celebrating the LGBTQ plus A community every single day. But this month, we're going to get real loud about it. Because why not celebrate love more than ever? We need just to, you know, stop judging. And I thought about this. I'm like, okay, I think only people that are filled with hate hate love. Because if you are full of love, you cannot hate love. Come on, right? All right. That was a speech for the night. Let's move on to a song that I not only love listening to, but I also love singing to it so very much every time. And I hope you enjoyed this next Back in Time MTV moment. 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Oh, I like that. Music without age. 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

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I'm looking forward to Friday. We're going to have so much fun. I promise you, we need extra, extra good energy. We need to move our bodies more often because, yikes, it's heavy out there, people. But we got you. You got us. 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Rice. Shining and early, 7 a.m. Cup of coffee in one hand. Dancing shoes on the other. 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See you Friday. Stick around. Ricky is in the studio getting ready to rock 2 hours of your world with Rude Awakening. Thanks for tuning in. See you later.

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What's up, y'all? That sounded weird. Sorry about that. 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Keep it tuned here in about 15 minutes. I'm going to give away a CD from the Never Don'ts. Until then, we're going to listen to some of our favorite LGBTQ punk and ska bands. Happy Pride Month.

All right, we're going to play one more. It's called Working Class Panic. It's about not being able to eat when your labor's obsolete.

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You are listening to Rude Awakening. My name's Ricky. My co-DJ is Liz. Every Wednesday night from 10 p.m. to 12 midnight, we bring you 2 hours of ska, punk, and whatever.

else we feel like. Last week, Never Don'ts were here in the studio. They played a few songs for us. That was one of them. That was Working Class Panic. In just a second here, I'm going to give away a copy of the new Never Don'ts album, Never Don't Party, on CD. But before then, let's talk about what we just listened to. Started the set off with some songs from some of our favorite LGBTQ plus punk and ska bands. Happy Pride Month. All month long, we'll be sharing more and more music from notable LGBTQ punk and ska bands. Before Never Don'ts, we heard from Hers Collective, You Can't Kill Us, Strike Anywhere did Allies, We Are the Union did Morbid Obsessions, Hunks and His Punks did White Lipstick, Laura Jane Grace did Wearing Black, and we started the show off with Warriors, They, Them, Theirs. Punk rock, underground culture, this should be a space where we're all welcome, where you're free to be who you are. We see you, we hear you, we love you, so yeah, happy Pride Month. Let's make cool art together and create community with each other. We're going to jump back into some music. We got some cool stuff planned for this evening. Let me pull up what we got. All right, we got lots of cool stuff. We got some bands coming to town. We got some classic stuff. We got some brand new music. We're going to jump into it in just a second here. If you want one of our copies of Never Don't Party, you can call into KRCL right now. Our number is 801-359-9191. You just tell me you want a Never Don'ts album, and I'll mail you a Never Don'ts album. Let's jump back into some music. Here is Jay Navarro and the Traitors. 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

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You are listening to Rude Awakening. My name is Ricky. Every Wednesday night, myself and my co-DJ Liz bring you 2 hours of ska, punk, and whatever else we feel like. That song was called Ride or Die. Before Sex Mex, we heard from Snooper doing Powerball. Snooper just announced today that they're coming to town on July 24th at Kilby Court. The Phantom AD did Chainsaw Rock. Kepi Ghouli did Sleepy Hollow, and we started that set off with Jay Navarro and the Traders doing Holes. All right, it is just about 10:30. We're going to do our weekly show calendar. Let me get some background music going, and let's talk about some cool shows happening. All right, a little bit of Clash while I talk to you. All right, so on June 4th, that is tomorrow. Yeah, tomorrow, Muskies, the Caraways, and Citrus will be playing a show at Wise Guys in Ogden. They've been doing shows in their alley at Wise Guys in Ogden, which sounds pretty cool. On the 5th, at Three Hive Records in Provo, Backhand, Sleep Cult, You Died, and Freakavoid will be playing a show. Here is a cool Pride Month event for you to check out at Vice on Friday, June 5th. It's called God is a Power Bottom, featuring DJ Mejdi, Poison Wizard, Ali Rez, Amelia Clark, Nancy Raygun, and It's Meredith. Thanks to Ali for sending us info about that show. Should be a cool one. Also on the 5th, our friend DJ Burnafire will be spinning ska and reggae records at Tailgate Tavern. On June 6th, the big show coming to town at the State Room. The Slackers will be here alongside locals Wicked Bears. That is, I believe, a 21 plus show. I can check for you. Tailgate Tavern is going to be 21 plus also. Another cool Punk Rock Pride event. It's called Punk Rock Pride. June 6th, the Aces High Saloon. That's a 21 plus venue. We have Shecock, Transpanic, Venus Death Trap, Savage Daughters, Perfect Storm, and MX Hard Eyes. On June 7th at the Quarters DLC, Moon Owls Mages, Los Toms, and the Muskies. That's a 21 plus venue, Quarters DLC. Also on the 7th at Kilby Court, all ages, 68 is doing their farewell tour alongside Nate Bergman. At Newgate Mall on the 7th, we have Gaiera, I believe I'm saying that right, My Pet Spider, Kick-Ass, and On Love, On Lust. On Love, On Loss, rather. That should be an all-ages show. At Black Lung Society in Ogden, also an all-ages show on the 7th, we have Alt Fest, featuring a lot of local alt bands. On the 9th at the Beehive all-ages show, Cloud Nothings will be in town with Box Elder. Box Elder are locals now, formerly based in Wyoming. They're a Salt Lake band now, so that's really cool. We just heard from the Phantom AD. He will be playing at Aces High Saloon on June 10th alongside the Sex Dolls. Aces High is a 21 plus venue. Finally, at Urban Lounge on June 10th, we've got Mouth, Gracemaker, and Fight the Future. That is also a 21 plus show. All right, we're always happy to share info about the shows that are coming to town. If you know about anything cool, please let us know about it. Best way to do that is to reach out to us on Instagram. Our handle there is Rude Awakening KRCL. All right, we are going to jump back into our playlist for the night. We haven't heard any picks from my friend Liz, so we're going to jump into some Liz picks. We're going to start off with Chain Cult. This is The Uninvited. 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The name of the show is Rude Awakening.

0: think about it. I don't want to see. I don't want to know the kind of fool they'll make of me. The public gets what they deserve.
1: All right, y'all. You're listening to Agent Orange right now on Rude Awakening here on KRCL 90.9 FM. This is Breakdown. Before that, we heard from the Aquabats. They did Idiot Box. They'll be in town also in July. They're bringing a cool lineup. Manic Hispanic and Go-Go 13 will be opening up for them. Swingin' Utters before Aquabats. They did Tell Me Lies. The Vandals did Pirate's Life. And Chain Cult did The Uninvited. That was a set of picks by my friend Liz. Liz and I co-host Rude Awakening. My name's Ricky. Every week we bring you 2 hours of ska, punk, whatever else we feel like. Liz throws in a lot of classic stuff, but also we help each other discover new music. I had never heard Chain Cult before, and that song was really cool. I really liked that. So thanks, Liz. Haven't heard Liz's voice on the radio in a few weeks. We're going to wait a few more weeks till we hear it again. But yeah, until then, you'll be able to hear lots of Liz's picks here on Rude Awakening. We're going to jump back into some music. Before I do that, though, actually, I'm really bad at shouting out the show that comes on before us, Nova FM with Ma Black. Ma Black is awesome. Always love hearing her show, hearing the awesome things she has to say, the way she connects with her audience. So, gracias a Ma Black para compartir su música, su vida, su energía. You can hear Ma Black again on Friday mornings here on KRCL. Always a good time tuning into her shows. Let's jump back into some music. Here is The High Curbs. This is Want. 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

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You are listening to Rude Awakening. My name is Ricky. My co-DJ is Liz. Every Wednesday night from 10 p.m. to midnight, we bring you 2 hours of ska, punk, and whatever else we feel like. Just heard a couple ska and español tracks. Buena suerte from Costa Rica. Que más da. That one's brand new. Just came out, I think, last week. Before that, we heard from Smooth Beans. I think they're from Spain. They did Amor, and they have a new album that just came out as well. Speaking of new ska, before them, we heard from Steppen Razor Blades, Ska Boy, Ska Girl. Really love that album. Also just came out 2 weeks ago. Really good one. Definitely a contender for my album of the year so far. Before that, we heard from Career Suicide. They did Attempted Suicide. Local Sleep Cult did Boring, and we started that set off with The High Curbs doing Want. All right, we're going to jump into some more picks from my friend Liz. Going to hear some classic punk stuff. This is Rude Awakening, KRCL, 90.9 FM. Before we jump back in, actually, I have one more Never Don'ts CD. Never Don'ts were here in the studio last week. They played a really awesome live set. They'll be playing a couple festivals this summer as well. If you want your very own free copy of Never Don't Party, their new album on CD, give me a call right now. The number here at KRCL is 801-359-9191, and I will get that to you in the mail tomorrow. Let's jump back into some music. Here's Dag Nasty, Under Your Influence.

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My name is Ricky. My co-DJ is Liz. Every Wednesday night, we bring you 2 hours of ska, punk, and whatever else we feel like. That was a set picked by my friend Liz. Before the Clash, we heard something that definitely falls into the whatever else we want camp here on Rude Awakening. That was the Dead Milkmen doing The Woman Who Was Also a Mongoose. Operation Ivy did Junkies Run and Dry before that. And we started that set off with Dag Nasty doing Under Your Influence. We are going to jump back into some music, try to get as much in as we can. Let's hear from Tropa Mágica. 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

Joey Quiñones here on KRCL 90.9 FM. That was Don't Be Late from his new album, In a Soul Steady Situation. Joey Quiñones is also the frontman of The Sincere's, who have a new album coming out this fall. They'll be in town also this fall. But that new solo album from Joey Quiñones is really cool. I love The Sincere's as well, but this kind of takes his rocksteady and ska influences and puts them more at the center, in addition to his cool retro soul stuff he's got going on. So that one also just came out. Lots of really cool ska releases that have come out in the last couple weeks. Before Joey Quiñones, we heard from Desorden Público de Venezuela. They did their cover of The Clash's City of the Dead. Mustard Plug did You, and we started that set off with Tropa Mágica doing Feels Like Tijuana. If you missed any of the songs that we played tonight here on Rude Awakening, you can go into krcl.org. You can click on the Programs tab, go to KRCL On Demand, and you can listen to past episodes of Rude Awakening and all the other KRCL programs. You can also see the daily playlist, and it will show you everything that we played. Sometimes it gets some stuff a little bit wrong. It said that Tropa Mexica song was the English version, and it was not. It was the Spanish version, but that's okay. We're going to jump back into some music. Before I do that, I should tell you who I am. My name's Ricky. My co-DJ is Liz. Every Wednesday night, we play 2 hours of ska, punk, and whatever else we feel like. We're going to jump back into some music. Here's some picks from my friend Liz. We're going to start off with Dancehall Crashers. 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

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You're listening to Rude Awakening here on KRCL 90.9 FM. My name's Ricky, my co-DJ's Liz. Every Wednesday night, we bring you 2 hours of ska, punk, and whatever else we feel like. That was a set from my friend Liz. We heard from Skank and Pickle just now. That was Rotten Banana Legs. Speaking of Skank and Pickle, we have a cool show planned for you next week. We're going to do a Asian Man Records 30th Anniversary Spotlight. So tune in to hear lots of cool stuff from the Asian Man Records catalog next week. Before Skank and Pickle, we heard Bad Religion doing Part 3. Bouncing Souls did the BMX song. 15 did The End of the Summer. And we started that set off with Dancehall Crashers doing All Mine. I'm about to get out of here so the Rotten Radio guys can take over the studio. Gonna leave you with some Screamo circa 2012 or so. We're gonna hear from Lear, Comadre, Pianos Become the Teeth, probably a couple more, but we will see you next week. Thanks for listening. Yeah, here we go.

0: From the crustaceous, brine-choked wasteland of the great and salted lake, the ferocious, the salacious, the terrible and gruesome twosome of Rotten Radio.
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3: I need to talk to Kana.
2: Wait, RoboCop?
3: No, it's...
2: RoboCop?
3: It's Schwarzenegger.
2: Oh, the sweet smell of Arnold?
3: Yeah.
2: Okay, that's different.
3: These headphones are janky.
2: Are janky.
3: Yeah, I got like a loose connection here. I'll work on it. You know who I saw standing out front earlier?
2: You know what? Oh, yeah, who's that?
3: Our guy.
2: I know. Back. I was just going to tell you the same thing.
3: Yeah.
2: So why don't you have intern get in here and help you do it so you don't have to do everything?
3: What
2: you know
3: was
2: what I mean?
3: What was he doing out front? Could he not find his way in because of the new diagram?
2: Yeah,
3: we
2: had to help him out.
3: Okay.
2: Yeah, but intern is back on the show tonight, and that can only mean one thing. And you know what that is?
3: We're going to end up doing more.
2: No. Pizza delivery is on.
3: Oh, all right.
2: It is back tonight. We are delivering pizzas. Intern has the van running outside. You know what's going to be tough for him, though?
3: Is that what he was doing?
2: Well, we got the oven in here, right? So we're
3: the brick oven.
2: We got some, oh yeah, we got the brick phone oven. And here's what's going to happen.
3: Yes.
2: You call the station, you order a pizza, we send intern into the van. He gets to you probably a little late because it's quite a...
3: I mean, there's really no traffic at this time. But there's no traffic.
2: No. It's a trek from the studio to the van.
3: It'll take you 10 minutes to get out there now.
2: Yeah, yeah. So you may not get the pizza, but... I would say order a pizza tonight, 801. What's the rot line?
3: Here we go.
2: What is the
3: cha-ching?
2: What?
3: It's 1-855-768-8369. 1-855-768-8369. And then you can also reach us in the studio at 801-359-9191. 801-359-9191. There's a lot of ones in there. Hey, the other thing, you know what's I was thinking about, like the way to get into the building now. You ever use those graph papers back in the day to make like little mazes?
2: Oh yeah.
3: We should
2: that
3: do
2: would be really helpful.
3: I know we should do one and just leave it for eBay and say use this as the map from here on out. Just use this little graph paper. And we'll even do the compass, the north, south, east, west, so people know.
2: You know what?
3: Put, like some mountains. Maybe we'll have intern work on that in between delivery.
2: That'd be great. We should have Do we have any graph paper?
3: I don't know if they make it
2: anymore. Okay. Well, you know what?
3: What?
2: Intern's back. We can have him go pick up some graph paper.
3: At who?
2: He's been gone so long. I forget all the things that, you know what I mean?
3: That we had to do?
2: I kind of miss it. I kind of miss him, you know?
3: Yeah. Well, we'll put him right to work.
2: Yeah.
3: There we go.
2: All right. We'll order a pizza tonight. You know what we need? On this show.
3: What's that?
2: We need a little bit of sound effects. You know, I miss songs that had sound effects.
3: Mm-hmm.
2: You know what I'm
3: saying?
2: Case
3: in point?
2: What?
3: No, I'm example.
2: Oh, I thought you were going to give me.
3: No, that. I don't really have, I don't have any songs that have sound effects.
2: Oh.
3: I mean, we have sound effects.
2: Sound effects. So, you know.
3: We got this.
2: Oh, yeah, yeah. Whoa, whoa, whoa, whoa, whoa.
3: I haven't used that one in a while.
2: How about this one?

0: Thursday morning. Wait, the show starts on Thursday. Wednesday. It's 12:01. I don't know.
1: Wednesday.

0: Man, a little bit of, I guess, something German right there. I don't know what it was.
1: Was that German?
0: I'm pretty sure.
2: Ink of Ice Nietzsche.
0: Yeah, anyway.
1: So.
0: But yeah, what's happening?
1: Have you heard of tablescaping?
0: Wait a minute. Let me hear that again.
1: Tablescaping.
0: Tablescaping?
1: What do you think it is?
0: Let's think for a minute while I listen. I have no idea.
1: All right. So, tablescaping is the fiercely precise world of competitive table setting.
0: Oh, I like this.
1: Have you seen this? So, contestants are offered a choice of themes. Basically, list of parameters, table size.
0: Yeah.
1: You know, stuff like that. And judge not only on the creativity of their table, but how perfectly it's set. They will scrutinize.
0: Now, is this a speed thing?
1: I only recently got into tablescaping.
0: Oh, okay. So you're new.
1: So I'm new to this because a couple of things.
0: Tablescaping.
1: Okay?
0: Like landscaping. I mean, I get it.
1: Yeah. I never knew that there was such a competition as this. So it kind of like blew my mind. But also, I don't know about you, but first I put the salmon on my chest and then I eat it like an otter.
0: Ooh.
1: From the couch.
0: Well, I would expect nothing less from a cyclops. Yeah.
1: Secondly, if you're concerned...
0: Hey, you know what I've always wanted to know?
1: What?
0: Do you take your club with the big spike in it, right?
1: Yeah.
0: And you go out to a river and you just like impale salmon that way.
1: You could do
0: it. Pull it right out of water, fresh as can be, set it on your chest.
1: Eat it from the couch.
0: Yeah, that's what I'm saying.
1: No, I use a fishing line.
0: Really?
1: But I guess I could do that.
0: Really?
1: Yeah. Fishing line.
0: I never thought.
1: Fishing pole? Fishing line?
0: Well, again, I see why you're into tablescaping, because you want to have a little more finesse.
1: The table is my punch.
0: Not just so raw.
1: It's my punch.
0: Yeah.
1: Okay, so if you're concerned about table settings, go to the hospital and get some medication.
0: Is the intern messing around?
1: I think so.
0: Okay.
1: Also, is that the whitest thing you've ever heard in your life? Tablescaping? Is
0: the whitest?
1: Yeah. Is that the whitest sport?
0: I mean, like width?
1: No, white.
0: Oh.
1: W-H-I-T-E.
0: I don't...
1: It's the whitest.
0: Honestly, I'm pretty into it.
1: Also, isn't it just table maxing at this point?
0: That's a great point.
1: That's what I thought of when I was watching
0: clips. Think we're just table maxing.
1: Yeah.
0: Yeah. But we're calling it... Yeah. That's what's going on.
1: And also, I wanted someone to just grab the table cloth and do the gotcha. You know what I mean? The pull? Where you pull it and...
0: Oh, yeah.
1: I want someone to do that to them to see if, you know, extra bonus points if everything stays on the table.
0: I bet you there's a competition of that, too.
1: You think so?
0: Yeah.
1: That seems...
0: Table whipping. No?
1: Yeah, that seems like a way better idea. And you know what? It's got a lot of style to it.
0: It does.
1: Yeah. I like stuff with style.
0: I mean, there's a lot of technique.
1: A lot of technique.
0: Whipping that thing out.
1: Yeah, because you have to go, like, really quick.
0: And...
1: Have you ever done that?
0: I've tried.
1: How'd it go?
0: It went...

0: What did we talk about with cuts at the end? What year is that sucker?
1: 87.
0: 87, and yeah, there's the cuts flying.
1: Not only that, those guys are all good MCs, and so much style with
0: I mean, the cuts, it's just unreal, yeah, man. I mean, more cuts. It makes me think back to last week's show when Dust dropped a song.
1: Planta Beats.
0: Yes, and we had those cuts on there, too. It just... Man, I was really stoked on that. You know what I mean?
1: No, that new song was killer. Those guys are good.
0: Yeah.
1: I'm glad.
0: Anyway,
1: I'm
0: if you'd like to listen to our previous show, you can do so at krcl.org/rotten-radio.
1: How many times did you say Planta Beats, though?
0: Missed them.
1: I loved
0: hey,
1: it
0: Hey, you
1: so
0: know
1: much.
0: What? We have a shootout tonight.
1: Yes, we do.
0: Ow! Let's get right to it. Whoa. Ow. Okay.
1: Empty clip.
0: Shout out to Marissa, who is listening tonight to Rotten Radio. Moviegoer Marissa. Mm. She is tuning in, and I'll say this.
1: Mm-hmm.
0: You might see her featured on something upcoming.
1: Oh, don't. That's cool. What? That's it? That's the only...
0: Well, you know what it is.
1: What is it?
0: You're on the song.
1: Oh, list. She's already done
0: yeah,
1: it.
0: Yeah.
1: Oh, that Marissa.
0: Yeah, she's okay. Tuning in tonight. Shout out to her.
1: By the way, her performance is 5 stars.
0: Oh, yeah, absolutely.
1: Yeah, very good.
0: Also tonight, we are going right into a Locals Lonely.
1: Oh, my gosh. I'm going to say the joke after this.
0: Locals Lonely tonight is Insatiable.
1: Yes.
0: A ska band. You know, Utah was quite big with the ska scene, apparently. It still is.
1: Yeah.
0: Oh, I thought it was
1: no, it's
0: dead.
1: Still, it still is.
0: No, it is.
1: Yeah.
0: Oh, okay.
1: These guys were big.
0: Well, and here's the thing.
1: Yeah.
0: They had a big hit with the GPCs or whatever.
1: Oh,
0: but,
1: that's what it was. Yeah.
0: Yeah, yeah. But I thought this song was even more ripper. So I thought we'd kick it off with...
1: Hold on. I don't mean to like throw a monkey wrench in.
0: Well, you did.
1: Rex... Rindy Ricks.
0: What? Who's that?
1: The other station in town back in the day, they were playing this like in rotation, weren't they? Or that GPC song?
0: Oh,
1: I'm pretty sure.
0: Let's say it backwards. 69X.
1: 69X.
0: Yeah.
1: They were playing that in rotation, I think.
0: So.
1: Yeah, it wasn't even just like on local shows. It was like in their rotation. Anyway.
0: Yeah, they got it. They
1: got
0: it.
1: Things change.
0: Yeah, I don't know of any local song in rotation at all. I don't even know what radio's even doing anymore.
1: I don't either.
0: I can't think of one.
1: Yeah.
0: All right, Locals Lonely tonight. Let's kick it.
1: Kick it.

0: The phones are blowing up here tonight. Let's get right to them. Rotten Radio.
1: Hello?
0: Caller.
2: Hey, guys. It's Mr. Sausage. How we doing today?
0: Mr. Sausage! Nice. Good to hear from you. What's happening?
1: What's up?
2: Hey, I just wanted to say what's up.
0: Okay.
2: Sitting here chilling with my girl, Jasmine. Say what's up.
3: Hi, this is Jasmine, Sausage's girlfriend.
0: Sausage, are you holding her hostage?
1: Wait.
0: It's Mr. Hello?
2: All right, boys. Hey, I just wanted to check in.
0: That's it.
2: Awesome show. Love the 2-year anniversary bit, guys.
0: Oh, yeah.
2: You guys have a good one.
1: Thank you for the call.
3: So tell me, why they call you Sausage?
2: I'll let them explain.
1: Oh, no.
2: See you guys.
0: Caller?
1: What?
0: Caller, are you there? Are you there?
1: What is that?
0: Wait, did he go?
1: Yeah, that's it. Was she being held? I
0: Wait,
1: was going to say.
0: Of all people who'd know.
1: Who?
0: Her.
1: Well, yeah, I mean.
0: What's her name?
1: So here's the thing. He's from Chicago. So I think it's
0: the
1: a play.
0: King. The king. The king.
1: Which is the sausage
0: the
1: king.
0: How does she not? What? First of
1: but
0: all.
1: But I think
0: I question that she's even.
1: Real?
0: Yes.
1: No.
0: How
1: you think
0: would
1: he was
0: she
1: doing a
0: not
1: voice?
0: Know the king?
1: Yeah, and that's why I think he goes by that.
0: Okay.
1: But I think it's what do you say? Double Whoop. Entendres.
0: Dee.
1: But yeah, he's playing on that Ferris Bueller thing, the Sausage King of Chicago.
0: Yeah, of course, Mr. Yeah. Sausage.
1: Yeah, Mr. Sausage.
0: Anyway,
1: he also likes a good Italian beef.
0: Hey,
1: who doesn't?
0: Who doesn't like a nice ground?
1: Can we go back to the ska song really quick? Because I have a
0: okay.
1: I
0: what
1: have
0: do
1: a
0: you
1: joke.
0: What do you want to talk about?
1: And I have to. I apologize. What time is it? This is like a PG-13 song.
0: It's early
1: show, right?
0: enough. Yeah,
1: I can get away with because you need the impact of what I'm going to say. It's got to, you know.
0: All right, let's hear. Okay. Is it about ska?
1: Yes.
0: Okay.
1: What's the difference between a moose and a ska band? By the way, I got to give credit to Dave Payne for this because he's
0: all right. Wait, start over.
1: What is the difference between a moose and a ska band?
0: What's the difference?
1: All right, with the moose, the horns are in the front. And the assholes at the back.

0: in his original state.
1: Assalamu alaikum.
2: Who are all these people?
3: First one was our friend. These guys all have Z's in their names. Oh, the first one is YZ. I'm a huge fan of this guy.
2: YZ? Hold on a minute.
3: Yeah.
2: Tell us about YZ.
3: Well, YZ was, he hung out with Tony D in the Poor Righteous Teachers, and that song was an anti-Poor Righteous Teachers song.
2: I know, and he rapped like
3: Wise Intelligent.
2: Wise Intelligent,
3: like,
2: yeah.
3: Almost to the T. And that's good display of skill. This one.
2: Yeah. That was the jazz featuring Jay-Z.
3: Jay-Z. I thought I'd bring that out because
2: before Jay-Z was the big Jay-Z.
3: Yeah. And so he was. Yeah. Blah, blah, blah, blah. Everyone was doing that fast style, right? But that's done really good. You were trying to do it. It's hard to do.
2: You know, it makes me think of something.
3: Well, I wanted that Jay-Z one because he dropped that freestyle this week.
2: That is hard to do. I'm teaching and reaching and preaching and showing a phone. I mean, I have trouble with it. But you know what I really don't like?
3: What?
2: Is, you know those commercials on radio? Hold on a minute. Hold on a minute. Hold
3: which,
2: on a minute.
3: Which one's ours?
2: Whoa.
3: Oh, he's back. Is he done delivering his pie?
2: I don't know. Is intern doing something? Will you yell at him?
3: Hey, are you fooling with the board again? You just got back. You want to get
2: 86? I don't know.
3: 86?
2: Maybe. Yeah, send him back to space.
3: Bring me a slice, please.
2: Yeah, we haven't had any pizza orders. That's interesting.
3: Well, I can smell some marinara wafting through the place.
2: You know those commercials on the radio, and it's like, what are they trying to say exactly? The second I hear them go,
3: micro machines or what?
2: No. It's when they're like trying to say some lawyer crap or something. You know what I mean?
3: Oh, when it goes fast?
2: Yeah.
3: you know what? Our boy, what was his name? Will Anderson would have
2: You know, the
3: that.
2: Fast rappers, the fat.
3: Chopped it.
2: The Will Anderson or Andrews?
3: Oh, Andrew. Sorry, I forgot his name already. His billboards have been replaced by more of those Julia Reagan ones that are around town.
2: Oh, yeah. Lots of Julia's back.
3: They took him out. I love that it says
2: Memorial.
3: You know what? Memorial Day. They should probably remove that and put like July 4th. I think at this point, too, by the way.
2: She's back.
3: By the way, this is a tangent. I think that Reagan place is trolling us all now because they know that it's kind of a thing. And they're putting them up everywhere.
2: It's a total troll.
3: Okay.
2: 100%.
3: Yeah, and I think she's up wherever she's at, looking down, thinking, back.
2: You can't troll. Look. You can't troll the monsters.
3: No.
2: We know.
3: We know what you're doing, Julie Reagan.
2: We know. I don't even know if she's alive.
3: I'm waiting for someone to take her image as art and do like an album cover or something. It's going to happen.
2: Someone
3: locally is going to do that. They're going to do that.
2: Well,
3: and then they're going to get sued by her lawyers. And then she'll be back. More cuts. All right.
2: Yeah. Next song tonight.
3: Those are some good raps.
2: Is a little bit, actually a donation to Rotten Radio. Did you know we've gotten some donations?
3: Donate.
2: From who? If you'd like to donate to Rotten Radio, just leave a little post-it note, drop it off at the station and say,
3: you know,
2: for the Rottens.
3: On Monday, June 8th, it begins summer drive. So if you want to summer drive us some stuff down here, you're more than welcome to.
2: Yeah,
3: leave a
2: please
3: post-it
2: do.
3: Note and
2: please do.
3: We'll go for it.
2: This donation by Jenny O. Jenny on Rotten Radio.

listener, you know this message is for you. You've always known. Now is the time.

0: Right. A little Joy Division on... What? I was going to say something else. It's not even our show.
1: What show?
0: What show is it?
1: Gee whiz.
0: It's a little early for me to be like, oh, shut up.
1: Hey, is he doing it again?
0: The intern will not stop messing up tonight. I think he's a little rusty.
1: I smell some pizza.
0: You know what I'm saying?
1: I love a good slice every now and then, you know what I mean? I did that at Busker Fest last week with Dave, and we just walked around, drank beer, and ate pizza. It was a lot of fun.
0: What's a busker? I don't really...
1: A buster? Well, it wasn't Basket Fest. It
0: You're
1: was
0: a
1: busker.
0: Buster Fest.
1: Yeah, but hey, busker.
0: But what's a... Yeah, tell me. What's
1: it's
0: going
1: people
0: on?
1: That sing on the sidewalks. So every sidewalk had, like, people singing. And there's this band called Thundersack. Have you heard of them? Local band.
0: Called who?
1: Thundersack.
0: Thundersack. No, I haven't heard
1: it
0: that.
1: It is probably one of my favorite new bands. I think they've been around a while, though. And one of their songs, they were listing off different diseases. So it's like Crohn's, leukemia. Like, and they were great.
0: Okay.
1: No, I had a blast. But we just played video games. Legit went to a bar, had a beer. Legit went to a peach. It was a lot of fun.
0: That's great.
1: I think that Salt Lake, we're finally... Do you agree that we're finally at a spot where those 3 to 4 blocks downtown, that it's like...
0: Well, besides... Sure. It's a little more popping in the current years, I guess, in kind of a central spot.
1: Yeah, yeah.
0: You also have a little more popping rats.
1: Oh, yeah.
0: You also have a little more popping roaches.
1: They're everywhere.
0: Look at all these. But...
1: Dude, it was a lot of fun, though.
0: Oh, you know what? I just remembered.
1: Yeah.
0: That Roaches song.
1: I've got a Jimmy and the Pranksters album, but I don't think the Roaches
0: Critters.
1: Yeah, Jimmy and the Critters. Jimmy and the Pranksters. Well, because they're all goof songs, you know?
0: That's pretty funny.
1: Yeah,
0: Jimmy and the Roaches, that was a great song.
1: Yeah.
0: And then I heard Rumours. You know what's... Okay, here's the problem with some, like, sometimes novelty songs. You'll hear... For instance, you'll hear the Weird Al song. Let's say you hear it first you hear
1: that's...
0: before, and then the original song is kind of, it's more fun the other way. You know,
1: I agree.
0: So it's best not to
1: Bobby
0: listen.
1: Jimmy and the Critters,
0: yeah.
1: Not the Pranksters.
0: Yeah,
1: that's funny.
0: I think we've dropped a Bobby Jimmy before. If we haven't, we should.
1: I know we've gotten calls to do it.
0: All right. Well, coming up, here's the thing tonight. We're going to introduce this right now. We're going to do a little rap story time sandwich. And what I mean is we're going to play a hip hop track, and then we're going to play story time. And
1: edited.
0: Then after story time, a hip hop track.
1: Mm-hmm.
0: Now, a hip hop story time sandwich. First, the story time tonight is I almost forgot.
1: Yes.
0: Is the last record of the Gremlin series. I thought, let's just get it out of the way.
1: Okay.
0: I hope people aren't totally sick of Gremlins. But this is the last Gremlins record. I think it's number 6, the last Gremlin.
1: Have we played 6 Gremlin records?
0: No, I started with 3 because I don't have the first 3.
1: You know, and didn't you bring in that D&D record?
0: Here's the other thing.
1: That's a good record.
0: We on this show, we only play...
1: Yeah.
0: What we have.
1: Yeah, we're not running.
0: We're not going to pull up a computer, play stuff we don't have. We only like to play what we have, and that makes for, well, I don't know, an okay show.
1: It's okay.
0: Maybe not the best show.
1: I'd like that on a poster. Like, if someone, you know how they do quotes? Someone goes, it's ... okay.
0: It's okay.
1: It's okay.
0: It's okay. All right. Hip-hop story time sandwich coming up right after these important messages.
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3: As we entered the house, we discovered a woman who had fallen to the floor.
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3: We will, ma'am. 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
3: My partner handed me the bottle. 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
3: Yes, ma'am. 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Don't abuse them. Case closed.
5: You are now about to witness the strength of street knowledge.

0: That's the way it goes in the city of Compton, boy.
1: This is the story of the last gremlin. You can read along with me in your book. You will know it is time to turn the page when you hear the chimes ring like this.
2: Don't
1: Let's begin now. Unless you're extremely careful, cute, cuddly Mogwai can turn into nasty, destructive gremlins. And that's just what happened one Christmas Eve in Kingston Falls. Hundreds of mischievous gremlins had left the town in ruins. They had broken windows, caused traffic accidents, wrecked the local tavern, and even crashed a snowplow into a house. Billy Peltzer, his girlfriend Kate, and Billy's pet Mogwai, Gizmo, had tracked the creatures to the local movie theater, where they had hidden inside from the sun, which could destroy them. With Kate's help, Billy found a way to destroy the theater full of gremlins. But his heart sank when Gizmo frantically gestured across the street.
3: Oh no! There's Stripe, the nastiest of the bunch, in front of the department store!
1: Stripe stared at the burning theater and then scowled at Billy. Kate shuddered at the vicious look in Stripe's eyes.
4: Look, he's heading into the store!
1: Billy gritted his teeth.
3: I've got to go after him. He's the last gremlin.
1: Billy and Kate raced across the street and climbed through a broken window. They tiptoed into the store. Billy handed his backpack to Kate.
3: You take Gizmo and find the lights.
1: Billy grabbed a baseball bat and squared his shoulders, ready to face the sneaky gremlin. Gizmo whined.
3: Sorry, little guy. I go alone on this one.
1: Kate gently touched his hand.
4: Be careful, Billy.
3: I will.
1: And with that, he crept into the darkness. Slowly, Billy edged his way from aisle to aisle in the dark, straining to hear or see some trace of Stripe. And then, not far from where he stood, Billy heard a buzz. He grasped his bat tighter and carefully moved toward the sound, inching toward the toy department. Suddenly, something attacked his feet. He leaped back.
3: Phew, it's only a toy robot.
1: A playful duck waddled toward him. A tiny soldier tottered in circles. A little train chugged into a wobbly bear. The whole floor was moving with toys. But there was no sign of Stripe. Billy moved on, unaware that Stripe was hiding in the power tool section. Billy rounded the corner and stopped just in time. Out of nowhere came a circular saw blade, zooming past him. It dug itself into the wall.
3: That was close.
1: Only a second later, out spun another blade. Billy swung fiercely and batted it aside, losing his balance and stumbling backward. Stripe cackled, mocking Billy. In an instant, Billy picked himself up.
3: Come on out here, Stripe.
1: But Stripe was gone. Billy followed the faint sound of Stripe's high-pitched giggle across the store. But as he entered the TV stereo section, there was only unnerving silence. Billy looked cautiously around. Hundreds of blank TVs stared back at him. Nothing moved. Suddenly, a television flashed on. Stripe's face snarled at Billy in a giant close-up. Billy angrily smashed the screen with his bat.
3: You might as well show yourself, Stripe. You can't hide behind a video camera forever.
1: More TVs came to life. Everywhere Billy turned, he saw Stripe's leering grin.
3: I'm sick of playing hide and seek, Stripe.
1: The gremlin gave one last cackle into the camera and disappeared. But this time, Billy spotted him as he scurried off. Billy raced into the main aisle and stopped. Suddenly, Stripe zoomed in front of him on a tricycle, tripping him.
3: Oh.
1: The jeering gremlin tore off into sporting goods with Billy not far behind. Stripe quickly grabbed a crossbow. He turned and fired. Ducking, Billy threw himself painfully to the ground. Stripe wasted no time loading a second arrow. Billy lay hurt on the floor as Stripe stalked menacingly towards him.
5: Right about now.
2: about to be possessed by the sounds of MC Raw.

0: So I have to wonder.
1: Yeah.
0: Wait, who? Wait, Big Rip?
1: Big Rip, Rob Bass.
0: Man. Oh, Rob Bass, or it wasn't Easy Rock?
1: Well, Easy Rock passed before. We did.
0: Oh, he's already gone.
1: Yeah.
0: Well, we did.
1: Yeah.
0: Wow.
1: And this one is Rob Bass.
0: So Rob Bass
1: is gone. We
0: didn't
1: really cover it last week. Yeah, he's cancer.
0: Cancer the crab?
1: Is my zodiac sign?
0: Oh, wait. No, he died from cancer.
1: Oh, yes, he did.
0: Oh, okay.
1: And like we were talking, I don't know, like if, you know, if you're older like we are. Back in the day, when that song hit over that summer, it was everywhere.
0: Oh, man.
1: That song was ubiquitous, and it still sounds good.
0: You know what's great about it is I really don't get sick of it, honestly.
1: I don't either.
0: I should.
1: Yeah.
0: I should get sick of it, but I just don't really.
1: Also, one of the first, I remember seeing Rob Bass over at Fair Park, right? Did you go to that show?
0: No, I missed that.
1: Oh, yeah. That was that was one of the, every 5 feet from you, there was a fist fight. Shows.
0: Oh, one of those?
1: Oh, yeah.
0: It wasn't at the Triad?
1: No. It was at the Fair Park, but there was a lot of fights. Fist fights.
0: Okay.
1: A lot of fights. Anyway, big rip to Rob Bass.
0: Rob Bass.
1: I love that song.
0: Well, what
1: the
0: else
1: incredible bass, not so much, but he knows things.
0: Wait, the second album?
1: Yeah, not the best.
0: I don't even remember.
1: Yeah. And then I wanted to talk to you.
0: Hold on.
1: Yeah. Turn it up, intern. You can't drown me out forever. I got a microphone unless you turned it off.
0: Oh, okay.
1: You're not
0: yeah.
1: gonna win.
0: He's not gonna win.
1: So,
0: proof
1: that all those Gen X movies our generation watched that had quicksand scenes in them were important training.
0: Quicksand?
1: Yes.
0: Okay.
1: There was a person in Australia that that got caught in quicksand.
0: No.
1: An Australian beachgoer.
0: No.
1: And her quote from the article is, how many people can say they've had a real Indiana Jones moment? Not many. So, I wanted to talk to you about this.
0: Wait.
1: She, I don't believe
0: is,
1: she had a...
0: When is quicksand in Indiana Jones?
1: Well, I think she was saying, like, you know...
0: Oh, like something like that.
1: Yeah, and here's the thing.
0: Not
1: though.
0: The spikes coming down on the ceiling on
1: I don't think she had a whip. I don't...
0: Okay.
1: It doesn't really say... Now, there's a video of her climbing out of it, but
0: okay.
1: She really went down. Like, when you move, you know? But she got out of it.
0: How do you climb out of quicksand? Is there a technique?
1: I've watched Beastmaster. I've watched Never Ending Story. Didn't the horse go under? I've watched.
0: Okay, let's not bring that up.
1: Okay, I've watched all these movies.
0: I don't want to think about that.
1: I've got a way to get out of it. Also, okay. I mean, quicksand has been a concern since what, like the 30s, right? So, you know, serials in the 30s.
0: I didn't know
1: jungle
0: it was,
1: movies in the 40s.
0: Wait.
1: Westerns in the 70s.
0: I didn't know it was real.
1: All the way to the 80s, it was Saturday morning cartoons that had quicksand. Quicksand, you bet it's real. 100%.
0: It's not real.
1: It's 100% real.
0: No way.
1: Also, you know what my sensei was? The game Activision.
0: Your sensei?
1: Yeah. That's how I learned how to get
0: Karateka?
1: Out of...
0: Wait, Karateka?
1: That's how I learned how to get out of quicksand. From playing Pitfall. Just kidding.
0: Pitfall?
1: Quicksand's real? What do you mean? You don't think it's real?
0: I don't know. It just seems such a story prop.
1: No, it's
0: it's. I mean, it's cool. I think it's cool.
1: Dude.
0: Would you say you kind of circle? Like if you step in it, do you kind of start circling around like a flush?
1: Like a drain?
0: No. Yeah. Or is it more of like you just kind of go.
1: That's a whirlpool. Right?
0: Oh, I'm thinking whirlpool.
1: Yeah, no, if you move, you go deeper into it. Have you ever been buried on the beach in sand? Kind of broke out of it?
0: Psh. I've never been on a beach.
1: Yeah.
0: I don't want to be on the beach.
1: The person also said in the article that they were amused, right? And then the fear set in when they were going down. I do like that she said, I had an Indiana Jones moment. Like you said, were there poison darts being shot at you?
0: Yeah.
1: Was there a spiked ceiling? Was there a room full of cobras? I don't, like, did you have a fedora on?
0: I get it. A quicksand. Yeah. I think I have some quicksand.
1: Well, I was going to say, like, don't, I know
0: some
1: you
0: music.
1: Got.
0: I got the quicksand.
1: Oh, we should have brought some quicksand.
0: I have it.
1: Do you really?
0: I brought quicksand.
1: We should play it.
0: Right after this.
1: Yeah.

0: A little Dine Alone on Rotten Radio tonight. Time to Dine Alone. Yeah, man.
1: I hope that doesn't happen to Intern.
0: What, he's going to dine alone?
1: Oh, dine alone. Dine. I thought you were saying die.
0: No, dine.
1: Oh, gosh.
0: But it works still. Okay. Time to dine alone.
1: Wait, time to dine.
0: Yeah.
1: Yeah, I'm going to do that next time I dine alone.
0: You're gonna shout it?
1: I'm going to go, time to dine. hey, this kind of ties in.
0: Yeah.
1: Last little note I had written down. You know flavor is beginning to fade in America?
0: No.
1: Yeah, boy! Get it? Flavor.
0: Oh,
1: No, I'm kidding.
0: Wait, if he's fading, he would just kind of go, yeah, boy.
1: Yeah, he wouldn't be as hyped. Yeah. And that was a horrible Flavor
0: Wait,
1: Flav.
0: Yeah, boy.
1: Basically, industrialized farming has killed deliciousness.
0: Industrialized farming.
1: I wanted to bring this up to you because, again, we were talking about quicksand. We're talking about
0: 80s cartoon. Has it killed deliciousness? Because I can think of a whole lot of fake flavors that people think are delicious.
1: Do you remember as a kid walking into a grocery store and actually smelling the vegetables? I do.
0: Yeah.
1: Do you remember that?
0: Yeah.
1: Do you get that same feeling now when you go into the grocery store?
0: I'd have to say I don't.
1: No. And I thought of this because I thought I actually remember.
0: It's very
1: going
0: much,
1: in and it was a very veggie.
0: Oh, it's much less pungent, yeah. Would you say?
1: Do you think it's because they have those little spritzers that go on the vegetables every 10 seconds? Psst, psst,
0: psst, oh, the mist.
1: Yeah. Do you think it's because of that, or do you
0: think that's part of the deliciousness?
1: In
0: the mist?
1: Also,
0: I don't know. This is okay. You're bringing up something interesting.
1: Well, talk to me about good flavors that you're saying. There's a whole ton of, because the only flavor I got was from that little crappy the bouillon cube.
0: Pick any sweet thing. It's mostly fake flavor. You know what I mean?
1: Fake. That's a, yeah. That's a problem.
0: Yeah, yeah. It's like...
1: what do you mean? Like anything. Pick one.
0: Any candy, ice creams, different things. They're all fake flavors.
1: Mm-hmm.
0: I mean, even chips now.
1: Mm-hmm.
0: That's all fake flavor.
1: Well, they're all
0: hot,
1: too.
0: Tons of delicious things are fake.
1: Hot Cheetos. Everything's hot.
0: Everything's fake flavors.
1: Anyway, I just thought that was interesting.
0: Well, wait. Okay.
1: Yeah.
0: Let's pause. I'm really curious about why the veggies are not smelling.
1: Well,
0: why are veggies not smelling?
1: It's because it's been turned into tasteless nutrient paste that we're all going to start digesting from
0: the veggies themselves are fake
1: from
0: paste?
1: Our overmasters.
0: Wow.
1: And I was going to say, for sure, because you were telling me stories way back before I started traveling outside of the United States that... Thailand,
0: man.
1: The fruit. You were the one who was telling me, dude, it's a whole different level.
0: The pineapple alone was stupid.
1: Was it better?
0: It was so good.
1: Is it better than Fluflanos, that Brazilian grill at the Gateway?
0: The what?
1: I can't say the real name. They got that grilled pineapple. That
0: Ray
1: is
0: Romano's?
1: Banging. Ray Romano's down
0: there.
1: Oh, the
0: pineapple. Yeah, yeah, yeah.
1: The grilled pineapple down there is pretty
0: good.
1: Yeah,
0: that's pretty good. That's
1: but is it as good as the Thailand pineapple?
0: Well, I mean, it's just super fresh there. It's just and a mango is way better than here.
1: That's what I'm saying.
0: But
1: go ahead.
0: But that's native to that area. I mean,
1: mango?
0: What
1: we
0: should
1: have
0: be
1: mangoes
0: good?
1: Mangoes here. What are you
0: dude,
1: talking
0: have
1: about?
0: Dude, have you had a Cosmic Crisp apple?
1: I don't know. Where'd you get that?
0: Okay.
1: Jupiter?
0: Here's what I want you to do. For real.
1: Did you get that from Gary Ganu?
0: Have Intern.
1: Mm-hmm.
0: Run down to Winco and grab us a bag of Cosmic Crisp apples.
1: All right.
0: Would you shout it to him?
2: Hey! Yeah?
0: Hurry.
2: Tell Bill Gates, go grab us those apples. Let's go.
0: Okay.
2: Oh, wait.
0: Who?
2: Sorry. Steve Jobs, go get us those apples.
0: All right, here's the
1: wrong
0: thing.
1: Wrong tech guy.
0: Oh, okay. No. We don't want circuits. We want Cosmic Crisp.
1: He knows what he's talking
0: about. Dude, it's really good. Top tier good.
1: Better apple. Than honey?
0: And you can get it at the grocery store. Now, here's what strikes me. You're right. Why? There's no
1: tell
0: smell.
1: Me about it. I remember as a kid walking in.
0: I wanted to pop my nose. You know what
1: yeah.
0: I mean?
1: You walk in, you're like,
0: and you're
1: smells
0: right.
1: Like carrots.
0: There's nothing there.
1: Yeah.
0: It's just.
1: And that's what went hand in hand to this to me. I was like, oh, yeah, I guess it doesn't matter. And again,
0: if somebody knows the answer, maybe they can research this. Give us a call, 801-359-9199, and tell us. What is going on with the veggie section?
1: Also, hurry up and eat your hot dog loaf. Let's go. Eat that hot dog loaf now.
3: 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Come on.

0: man.
1: I messed that up too.
0: Instead of cuts at the end, it's just.
1: Just have Marvin Gaye do the.
0: Oh, man.
1: Yeah.
0: What a great way to close her out.
1: Yeah.
0: That's man, you know, just songs that have cuts, that have noodling of the vocals.
1: Of vocal noodling.
0: Yeah. Yes. Maybe, you know, of a ripping guitar just going off soloing.
1: We've got a lot of things.
0: Have fading
1: we've
0: that
1: got
0: out.
1: Cuts. We've got cuts? Quicksand uh-huh. guitars. We've had.
0: Yeah.
1: We've had case closed. Yes. We've had, yeah. It's good stuff tonight.
0: Man, we're, oh, whoa. No wonder.
1: What's that?
0: Time and temp.
1: Oh.
0: What is it?
1: Let's pull it out. Do you hear the brakes outside?
0: Yeah.
1: Who's hitting the brakes? Is that intern?
0: I think so.
1: It sounds like the roadrunner out there. Okay. Oh, you're going to love this.
0: Time
1: are you ready?
0: Time and temp.
1: Time, 135 temp.
0: 69!
1: Salt Lake City.
0: Oh,
1: mostly
0: 69.
1: Clear.
0: 69. You
1: dude,
0: just got
1: hot
0: bingo.
1: Too.
0: It was
1: we're
0: hot.
1: We're getting very warm. Dude, it's going to drop like crazy after Saturday, though. Drop. It's like time to die.
0: Time to die. Man, a
1: dude,
0: lot
1: it's
0: of...
1: It's going to go down. It goes down.
0: What do you mean? What's dude, going
1: we,
0: down?
1: Well, we hit... Wait. Down. Downtown. No, we hit like 92 on Saturday, and then it legitly goes back to 61 degrees by Wednesday.
0: Oh.
1: 30 degree drop.
0: I hope it rains.
1: It is raining.
0: Oh, it is going.
1: Not right now, but it will be.
0: It's going...
1: Also, you said the
0: a little watershed.
1: This is a different type of apple, but
0: okay.
1: It gave me the information I needed.
0: Well, there's your time and temp.
1: Yeah.
0: If you're driving home tonight and you're just getting off, you're closed up the place, yeah. You're heading home, you're driving around Uber. I shouldn't have said that. You're driving around Goober.
1: Yeah, Goober.
0: You're driving around Blift. I don't know. That's not...
1: Lift. Yeah, that's
0: you're
1: well. That could happen too.
0: You're driving around. Yeah, that's
1: dude,
0: not
1: what
0: good.
1: What the mother effer?
0: Anyway, keep listening to Rotten Radio. We'll try to keep you awake, although maybe not right now because I have a little
1: ooh,
0: dedication going out tonight too.
1: Another one?
0: Yes.
1: We've been popular lately.
0: The Marissa Mom.
1: Yeah.
0: Marissa the movie
1: Mom?
0: Goer.
1: Oh.
0: The
1: okay.
0: Deborah.
1: Marissa Mom.
0: The Deborah.
1: Did she give you that record tonight?
0: The Deborah. No, that was different. That was...
1: Oh, sorry.
0: That's a donation from...
1: Oh, donate.
0: Jenny. Oh, Jenny.
1: I like Jenny.
0: But tonight we have a dedication going out to Deborah, who is also maybe tuning into the show. I don't know. Possibly has fallen
1: possibly.
0: Asleep at this point.
1: Yeah.
0: It is late, but...
1: You can get it on demand, though. Just okay. saying.
0: You can get it on what? On what?
1: Your phone.
0: Oh.
1: On demand.
0: Don't do that. Don't do that. Just go. I guess there's no other choice.
1: Dude,
0: if
1: I
0: you
1: heard
0: want
1: someone today
0: way.
1: Saying they like the radio because they like the static in it.
0: There's static?
1: You know, if like you get far away from the building.
0: There's static. Wait.
1: Distortion.
0: All we have to do is this. Talk like this.
1: I said static, but I really meant distortion.
0: Distortion,
1: Lisa.
0: Yeah.
1: Please. Yeah. Falling apart, man.
0: Yeah, we are falling apart. Don't, maybe stop listening, but let's get to this dedication real quick, just for you.

0: That's a good song, dude.
1: Coming in hot on the countdown tonight. Coming in cool, actually.
0: Yeah, that's a good
1: on
0: song.
1: On the countdown tonight, we have some John Mayer with Cool Night. It is a cool night, too. 69, would you say?
0: Yeah.
1: Or did you say?
0: I did.
1: And, man, I don't even know what number we're at on the countdown, but maybe that's just number one right there for me tonight.
0: That's a good song.
1: It is.
0: Yeah.
1: We're hitting it.
0: Have you ever said to yourself sometimes where you're like, hey, I just want to sit by the firelight.
1: The firelight.
0: Because he says
1: and
0: that.
1: And have a cool night.
0: Yeah, he says that in the song.
1: Oh, I do. Absolutely. Yeah. Every time, actually.
0: Yeah?
1: Yeah. Well, we're about to wrap it up here for the evening. I hope that you got home safe if you were driving home. I hope that you have good dreams tonight, and they include something of a hot dog floating around in the air in the cool breeze of the night. The hot dog sort of comes down, lands on your chest. You try to bite it like an otter, but it doesn't seem to work.
0: My salmon move.
1: You keep trying, but it doesn't seem to work again.
0: No.
1: Then the hot dog seems to just pick up off your chest, like as if someone is pulling it up with a fishing line. Mm-hmm. And then you eat it. So
0: there's something going on here, huh?
1: What?
0: Gotta get out my sticks, if you know what I mean.
1: Oh.

0: a useful person always seemed to me to be particularly hideous. Which is my America.
1: KRCL, Salt Lake City.

Shamika said I had potential. Shamika said I had potential. Shamika said I had potential. Shamika said I had potential.

Shamika said I had potential. Shamika said I had potential. Shamika said I had potential. Shamika said I had potential.

Shamika said I had potential. Shamika said I had potential. Shamika said I had potential. Shamika said I had potential.

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1: You know that horrible feeling when one puzzle piece disappears forever? 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

Good morning, good morning. Thank you so much for tuning in to KRCL. My name's Amber Ann, and this is Good Vibes, where we are harnessing the healing power of music. I'm with you every Thursday from 5 until 7 p.m. Not 7 p.m. I'm here with you from 5 until 7 a.m. And I've got lots of fun music for you today. We're doing a little bit more of a indie sort of chill set this morning. At the top of the 6 o'clock hour, I will be pulling an oracle card from the Messenger Oracle book from Raven Philan. So stick around for that. I've got tons of music on the way, from anywhere from Girl Pool to the Shins, Snail Mail. So these are a bunch of songs that I've had friends of mine recommend, or bands that friends of mine have recommended over the years. And so I just put them all into one little playlist just for you this morning. It is, let's check the weather. Let's see, it's 5:05 in the a.m. this Thursday. It's 68 degrees. It's going to get up to 86. Tomorrow, 92. Saturday, 94. Not a lot of rain in the forecast for the next week or so. It's just going to be warm. We made it to summer, I believe. We did it. All right, let's jump right back into it. I've got some Black Box Recorder, some Calamine, and Bright Eyes on the way. Right now, this is Rilo Kiley, and they were just in town on the 25th of last month, which was just a couple weeks ago. And they were over at the Complex. So if you had a chance to get out and see Rilo Kiley, they hadn't been on tour or performing for, what, it's like 17 or 18 years. So hope you had a good time if you went and saw that one. This is Science and Romance by Rilo Kiley here on KRCL.

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All right, that was Black Box Recorder with Ideal Home off of their 1998 debut album England Made Me. Right before that was Calamine with Trampoline, Bright Eyes with Old Soul Song, and Bright Eyes is actually just about to finish up a little tour. They were at Red Rocks May 6th. They were at the Hollywood Bowl May 23rd. And I guess the last stop for this little tour is this Saturday in Forest Hills, New York. So if you're up there, you can check them out. It's their 21st anniversary of the album I'm Wide Awake, It's Morning. And that last song was off of that album as well. And right before that, starting us off with that set of music was Rilo Kiley, Science Versus Romance. Thanks so much for tuning in to KRCL on this beautiful Thursday morning. We're going to jump right back into the music. And speaking of music, if you're ever curious as to what we're playing here on KRCL, you can pop on over to krcl.org, or if you've downloaded the app on your smart device, we have the full playlist there. 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So if you missed a show, or if you just want to hear your favorite show again, you can do that all on krcl.org or with the app, and take KRCL with you wherever you go. Up in this next set of music, I've got some Coconut Records, some Snail Mail, Dr. Dog. But right now we're going to get on one of my favorite songs by Aaron Fraser, If I Got It, Your Love Brought It, here on KRCL.

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That was a super fun one from Coconut Records, Night Timin', off their 2007 album of the same name. Right before that, we heard Snail Mail with The Second Most Beautiful Girl in the World. And they are actually on tour right now for their new album, Ricochet, that was released on March 27th. Unfortunately, they are not coming to Salt Lake. Maybe next time. let's see, right before Snail Mail, we heard Dr. Dog, Unbearable Why. And starting us off with that set of music was Aaron Frazier with If I Got It, Your Love Brought It. And Aaron Frazier is actually the co-lead vocalist and drummer for the band Durand Jones and the Indications. I've got some of them lined up as well, so stick around for that. They were in Salt Lake at the Depot last October. And they are on tour right now as well with Camp and Charlie Crockett. But again, it doesn't look like they're rolling through Salt Lake for that tour. Maybe we were just too crazy for them and they just needed to skip a year. But come on back, Durand Jones and Aaron Frazier and all the Indications. All right, we're going to jump right back into the music. I've got lots lined up for you today, and I want to squeeze it all in. Up in this next set, I've got Soccer Mommy, The Weepies, Girl Pool. Right now, here is The Shins with Fighting in a Sack here on KRCL.

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1: All right. Well, that was a fun long set of music, if I don't say so myself. That was Real Estate with Darling. Right before that, we heard Rubble Bucket, Morning in the Sun. And Rubble Bucket is actually going to be here in our fair city of Salt Lake for the Utah Arts Festival. And they'll be performing on Sunday, the 21st. And right before that, we heard Soccer Mommy, Circle the Drain. And Soccer Mommy is actually going to be on tour with Snail Mail. Not coming to Salt Lake, like I said, but it's cool that they're on tour together. Yeah. Let's see. Soccer Mommy's last full-length album was Evergreen in 2024. And then, yeah, Snail Mail just came out with their new album. Right before Soccer Mommy, we heard The Weepies with Deb Talan and Steve Tannen. Painting by Chagall. Girl Pool, Cut Your Bangs. That's one of my new favorite songs. I just found that band through a friend of mine, and they're so fun. And starting us off with that lengthy set of music were The Shins with Fighting in a Sack. And The Shins are actually going to be on tour with Weezer and Silver Sun Pickups, and they are celebrating their 21-year anniversary of their debut album, O Inverted World. And they are coming to Salt Lake City. They will be at the Maverick Center September 15th. So that should be a fun one. I haven't seen The Shins in concert, so I'm really looking forward to that one. I saw Weezer years and years ago at USANA, I want to say, with the Pixies, and that was such a great concert. I felt like I was listening to the Blue Album. They're amazing live. So if you get a chance to go, I'll high five you there. It's the top of the 6 o'clock hour. We made it. And as promised, I have pulled an Oracle card from the Messenger Oracle Guidebook, Raven Phelan. Nourish the soul. I think that's a good one for today. I've been needing to nourish a little bit of my soul lately. It's been a weird spring, summer for me. And I'm just trying to find things that make life worth living, you know? That just really get me up in the morning, like riding my bike or listening to music, finding new music, singing it, playing it, being around my friends and I'm a pen pal with my Mimi in Louisiana. So I really have gotten into writing letters. And so, you know, just things that fill your cup, I guess. Nourish the soul. Drink in life. Use your senses to explore your world, to see, touch, taste, smell, and hear and experience all that's within and around you. Your journey through life is meant to be a sensory experience. Your life is meant to be a rainbow of color, full of motion and sound. It is not meant to be a bland, tasteless existence of simply black and white. Be sensual, explore yourself and your world every day, and nourish your soul with every moment. We're getting there. If I could nourish my soul every other moment, I'd be happy. Let's not get too crazy. All right, we're going to get right back into it. I've only got an hour left. It has flown by this morning, and I still got a ton of music coming up for you. And this next set, I've got some Phoebe Bridgers, some Modest Mouse, some Courtney Barnett. Right now, we're going to get on the Altons with When You Go, That's When You'll Know. Thanks for joining me here on KRCL.

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0: And that was Phoebe Bridgers with Kyoto. Right before that, we heard Modest Mouse with Fire It Up, one of my favorite songs. And Modest Mouse was actually just in town last month for the Kilby Block Party. So if you had a chance to see them, I hope you had a great time. I heard it was real windy. Right before Modest Mouse, we heard Courtney Barnett with Avant Gardener. And she's actually going to be in town August 22nd at the Complex. I've never seen her live, so I'm super excited for that show. I really want to go. Okay, right before Courtney Barnett, we heard the Altons starting us off with that set of music with When You Go, That's When You'll Know. Thanks so much for tuning in to KRCL. My name's Amber Ann, and this is Good Vibes, where we are harnessing the healing power of indie music today. These are all songs that have been suggested to me and that I found through friends. I love my friends, and I love that they love good music. I just want to thank the caller that I had that called in. His name's Jason, and he was real nice and had some real kind words, and he set me up with an artist that I'm excited to get into next week, so I hope he and you tune in for that as well. We're just going to be moving right along. I still got quite a few songs to play, a little over a half hour left. If you are looking for something to do tonight, we've got the Brine Fly the Great Salt Lake Story Slam. Oh my goodness, all the S's. That is going to be at the Swanson Multicultural Center. Multicultural Center and Unity Fitness Center. It's over kind of on the west side. It's an evening of salty storytelling, and 8 storytellers chosen from the audience will have an opportunity to share their stories of personal connection to the Great Salt Lake. That should be a fun one. It's a no-cost event, but tickets are required. Let's see. There's some other fun stuff going on today. I just know it. There's a Pride Singles Party at the Sun Trap tonight from 7 to 10 p.m. And that is a 21 and over event. Howie Day will be at the Stateroom tonight at 8 p.m. Doors at 7. And that is also a 21 and over event. Lots of fun stuff going on in the city. We've got the Pride events going on starting tomorrow, but they started forever in your heart if you feel that way. And I believe the parade is on Sunday, but lots of stuff going on downtown and all around this beautiful city. All right, let's get back into the music. I've got some Alt-J coming up, some Bon Iver, The Regrets, and right now let's get on Hajjaj with Love to Last here on KRCL.
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And that was Bon Iver with Hey Ma. Right before that, we heard Alt J with Blood Flood, The Regrets with Red Light, and starting us off in that set of music was Hajjaj. I think I'm pronouncing that wrong. I just looked it up, and I think I'm pronouncing it wrong. Love to Last. Okay. Thanks for tuning in to KRCL. My name's Amber Ann. 20 minutes left to the top of the hour. We've got Courtney Blair coming in for Mornings on KRCL. Get your brain right, Amber. Here we go. Then we have Eugenie coming in from 10 to 12 for Middays, and then Noon to 1 with Women Who Rock. Afternoons from 1 to 3 with Valene MC. And then eBay takes over for Drive Time from 3 to 6. We've got Laura and the Crew for Radioactive from 6 to 7 p.m. Thursday Night Psych Out from 7 to 10 p.m. with DJ Mike. And the Beat Garden closes out Thursday from 10 to midnight. And then we have a little here, a little there from midnight to 2 a.m. with Rennie. And Illustrated Blues is starting us off our Friday morning with Jolene. Thank you again for tuning in to KRCL. I'm having a great time. I still have a bunch of music left. Got about a little less than 20 minutes. Up on this next set of music, I've got The Heavy, Jenny Lewis, Beach Bunny, Sam Henshaw. And right now we're going to get on some Duran Jones and The Indications, and with Aaron Frazier, Cruisin' to the Park here on KRCL.

Beach Bunny with Cloud Nine. Right before that, we heard Sam Henshaw with Float. And starting us off in that set of music was Durand Jones and the Indications with Aaron Fraser, Cruisin' to the Park. I'm almost out of here. Got a few minutes left. I wanted to thank you so much for joining me on today, Thursday. I've got Courtney Blair coming in next for mornings on KRCL. And next week, when we meet again, we will be almost through with our summer drive, because that is all next week. It's a little short one. It starts on Monday, June 8th. So that's this coming Monday through Friday, June 12th. And you can start donating today if you want to. Early Bird gets the coolest thank you gift. We have our first ever KRCL puzzle by Trevor Dahl. I want to pick one of those up because I'm a puzzle girl too. We've got t-shirts, always, mugs, and I believe that you can get almost all of the thank you gifts year round, especially like if you renew your membership, or if you do want to do just a one-time donation outside of the radiothons, you can always pick up a thank you gift. We've got some great gals in the membership department, Michelle and Morgan, that are always ready and willing to help you out with those all throughout the year. But I'm super excited to join you next week for our summer drive. Should be a fun one. They get more fun every time. I think I'll be down here volunteering. We still have some volunteer shifts open as well. If you want to come in, if you've never volunteered with KRCL before, it's a great opportunity to get in for answering the phones for the drives. And all of that information, volunteer information, is on krcl.org. There's a little volunteer tab under I think it's under the support tab. So yeah, if you've never answered phones and you always wanted to volunteer, it is a good time. We do have some spots left. I've got one more song here to close it out. This is one of my favorite albums by Jenny Lewis. It's The Voyager that came out a few years ago, but she was just in town with her band Rilo Kiley, and they were at the Complex a couple weeks ago, and they hadn't toured in like 17 or 18 years or something like that. And I found them in high school, and then got really into Jenny Lewis. The Rabbit Fur Coat is another one of my favorite albums, and that features the Watson Twins on there. So let's get into Just One of the Guys by Jenny Lewis here on KRCL. Hope you have a wonderful day. It's been a pleasure. Thank you so much.

0: one way or another, we're going to stop this thing.
1: That's Shannon Barton on a recent Radioactive talking about how she helped create BEAR, Box Elder Accountability Referendum, to fight the Stratos data center.
0: Yeah, it's really just a bunch of moms just really upset because I went to the May 4th and did not feel represented at all.
2: That was the county commissioners meeting, and
0: there were, we were told that Box Elder people weren't there. I was sitting with hundreds of my neighbors. At one point, we started saying people over profits. I mean, people were a little unruly, but we're very passionate.
2: This is our lives, and we're worried about cancer and all kinds of things, and just our
0: everything changing. They went and voted unanimously, as everyone knows, and I went home just, fighting back tears. What are we going to do? And somebody started a Facebook group, and the next thing we know, a bunch of women who didn't know each other before at the courthouse.
2: Now we just talk every day. Everything is just bear, bear, bear.
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0: Salt Lake, welcome to Thursday mornings here on KRCL. It's June 4th. How is it June already? Oh, my name is Courtney. I'll be here with you until 10 a.m. Kicked off the top of the hour with the Beatles 8 days a week, right into When We Were Stars from Guster, and closed out that opening set with Brother Wallace with the track Electric Love, which is the title track taken from his debut album that was released last month. Looking at the weather, it's currently 65 degrees, and today we're expecting sunny with a high near of 88. Tonight, mostly clear with a low around 60. Coming up this morning, got more excellent music on the way, and of course another round of these three songs, and early access at 9 a.m. where we preview albums, some of the albums that are dropping tomorrow. Thank you so much for waking up with us. Please stick around to KRCL.
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0: Getting back into it, from her latest album, World Gone Wrong, this is, of course, Lucinda Williams with Something's Gotta Give. 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

0: Nirvana with Dumb here on KRCL, taken from their In Utero album. Also in there, we kick things off with Lucinda Williams, Something's Gotta Give, featuring Brittany Spencer. It's Thursday mornings here on KRCL. Thank you so much for hanging out with me. My name is Courtney, and if you're curious about anything that you've heard, you can follow along with the live playlist or catch the replay over at krcl.org. All right, 7:20. These three songs coming up after this. Stick around.
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0: All right. You're listening to Mornings here on KRCL. 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And if you think you've cracked this one, you can give me a call at 801-359-9191 or shoot me an email. All right, kicking things off with this one.

0: All right, that's two songs down for these three songs this morning. Still one to go. Are you still working on it? I've heard from one of you, and the answer isn't quite there. So, you know. But if you've got it, give yourself a hand. You're almost there. Here's song number three for these three songs this morning.
1: 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KRC.

Song number three for these three songs today. What did we hear? We had David Bowie, Golden Years, T-Rex with Get It On, Marvin Gaye, How Sweet It Is. I wonder if I should play another one. Let's see here. Let's do another one. Let's look it up. let's see here. Here we go. One more. I'm going to do the fourth song for today.

All right. That was song number four. So we heard David Bowie, Golden Years, T-Rex with Get It On, Marvin Gaye with How Sweet It Is to Be Loved by You. And song number four was The Zombies, Time of the Season. I was being silly this morning. So the connection was hand claps. One of the oldest instruments in the world, you know, all of those songs featured hand clapping in the background. So if you got it, give yourself a hand. You've earned it. That wraps up these four songs today here on KRCL. Make sure you tune in tomorrow morning with Mom Black for another round of these three songs. Let's get back into it. This is The National with Blank Slate here on KRCL.

Local music from Josely Paulette here on KRCL. That was the excellent track The Witness, taken from the forthcoming new album titled If I Let It Quiet, which will be released on July 24th via the Audio and Anti-Hero and Lavender vinyl. Also, Josely Paulette will be playing a album release show on the 25th. And it looks like it's at First Baptist Church of Salt Lake City. Also, there we had the National with Blank Slate. It's mornings here on KRCL. Thank you so much for hanging out with me. My name is Courtney, and I'm trying my hardest to help you ease into the tail end of the week. If you're curious about anything that you've heard, you can head on over to KRCL.org and follow along with the live playlist or catch the replay. We're going to jump right back into it. Lined up next, I've got music from television. Let's see here. I've got some Bob Marley and more. Kicking things off, this is David Ramirez. I Got People, and it's here on KRCL.

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1: 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Here's what's shaken for Thursday, June 4th. Tonight is the opening reception for Six Stories, One Future, mural and artifact exhibit from 5 to 7 p.m. in the East Lobby of Salt Lake Community College's South City campus. Six Stories, One Future is a community mural exhibition highlighting the diverse narratives and shared goals of students from six high schools across Salt Lake County and can be viewed through July 3rd. June is Pride Month here in Salt Lake, and the Sun Trap is hosting a Pride Singles event tonight from 7 to 10 p.m. Folks 21 and over are welcome to attend. Up in Ogden tonight, it's the Osho Trail Series 5K starting at the 27th Street Trailhead. The run is open to beginners and novice trail goers and starts at 6:15 p.m. And if you're looking for some live tunes tonight, Howie Day is performing over at the State Room in Salt Lake. Doors open at 7 p.m. and the show starts at 8 p.m. for this 21 and over concert. For more information or to submit an event, visit the events page at krcl.org and listen for the Salt Shaker, your music, arts, and culture calendar right here on KRCL.

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0: right out in the country from Yola here on KRCL. Yola will be in town as part of the Utah Arts Festival. She'll be performing on Friday, June 19th at the fest. Also on that set, we had Stevie Wonder, Living for the City, Tame Impala in there with Afterthought, Buffalo Soldier from Bob Marley, and kick things off with Television with the track Venus. Thank you so much for hanging out with me. It's Thursday mornings here on KRCL. My name is Courtney. I'll be your host until 10 a.m. Looking at the weather, it's currently 71 degrees, partly cloudy. Expect sunny with a high near of 87 today. Coming up this hour, I've got music from the Decemberists, some Black Keys, Belly, Wilco, let's see here, Flock of Dimes, Leon Bridges, and of course, coming up at 9 o'clock, Early Access, where we preview some of the albums dropping tomorrow. 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

0: Little Rainbows from Alan Stone here on KRCL. Alan Stone will be in town up in Park City as part of the Concert on the Slope series. Oh, you know what? I guess I need the date. It's in July. Oh my goodness. Let's see here. Here we go. July 10th. Also in that set, we had the Decemberists with Engine Driver and kick things off with Night Moves. Hold on to tonight. My name is Courtney, here with you on Thursday mornings on KRCL. Thank you so much for tuning in today. KRCL's Summer Drive is almost here. It kicks off June 8th through the 12th, and we're making it official with our first ever KRCL puzzle built around the mural that is painted inside our own building here by Trevor Dahl. It's an excellent design. Anyways, please consider donating early. You can head on over to krcl.org and, the picture's not complete without you. Lined up next, I've got music from Black Keys, Belly, Wilco, Flock of Dimes, and at 9 a.m., we've got early access. 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
0: Yes, there we go. Getting back into it, up next, Black Keys, taken from their brand new album, Peaches, it's a cover album. This is You Gotta Lose. And Black Keys will be up in Ogden as part of the Ogden Twilight Concert Series on June 9th.

0: from last year's release, The Life You Save. That was Flock of Dimes with Afraid here on KRCL. Also in there, we had Wilco with Falling Apart Right Now. Old School Belly, Feed the Tree in there. And kick things off with the Black Keys, You Gotta Lose. My name is Courtney. You are tuned into Thursday mornings here on KRCL, your listener-powered community radio station. Thank you so much for joining me. Lined up next, I've got music from This Is the Kit, some Leon Bridges, Band of Heathens, Lake Street Drive, and Early Access at 9 a.m.
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2: We just heard Lake Street Dive with Good Kisser. Also in there, the Band of Heathens with Take the Cake. Leon Bridges in there with Like a Ship, covering Pastor T.L. Barrett's iconic track. And this is The Kit with Moonshine Freeze. All right, it's 9 a.m. It's Friday Eve. That means it's time for early access here on Thursday mornings on KRCL. In this first set, we're going to kick things off with Death Cab for Cutie, Stone Over Water, taken from the album I Built You a Tower, out on Anti Records. This is their 11th album and their first on an indie label in over 20 years, back on Anti after two decades at Atlantic Records. Ben Gibbard wrote this album while quietly navigating the collapse of his personal life behind the scenes, all while fronting Death Cab for Cutie and Postal Service on a massive anniversary arena tour every night. I should mention that Death Cab for Cutie will be in town at July 28th and 29th at the Sandy Amphitheater. Then we're going to shift into Modest Mouse with the track Third Side of the Moon, taken from the album An Eraser and a Maze on Glacial Pace. This is their 8th album and their first independent release in over two decades, and also their first record since the passing of co-founding drummer Jeremiah Green in 2022. And the album features one of my favorite drummers, Janet Weiss, formerly of Sleater-Kinney, and I will admit it was one of my highlights of Kilby Block Party. They were one of the performers during that festival. And then we're going to close out this first set with Widow's Peak with the track Soft Cover, taken from the album Roses, which will be released on Captured Tracks. Molly Hamilton and Robert Earl Thomas recorded this 7th album last January on the Greek island of Hydra. A record about love as the thing that makes the daily repetition of life worth it. And they will be in town. KRCL presents Widow's Peak in Salt Lake City at Urban Lounge on August 14th. And that is a 21 and older venue. All right, kicking things off though, Death Cab for Cutie, Stone Over Water.

0: Soft cover from Widow's Peak here on KRCL, and that's taken from their forthcoming album, Roses. Also in there, we had Modest Mouse with Third Side of the Moon, taken from their forthcoming album, An Eraser and a Maze. And kick things off with Death Cab for Cutie, Stone Over Water, taken from their upcoming album, I Built You a Tower. It's currently 75 degrees in Salt Lake City. Thank you so much for tuning into Thursday mornings. Right here with your Music Discovery Radio, KRCL. My name is Courtney, and I will be your host until 10 a.m. Make sure you keep it tuned here to your community radio station. 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Lined up next, I've got another set of new releases. 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
0: All right, getting back into it, another set of early access. This one we're going to start things off with Jalen Naganda with the track Burning Temptation, taken from the album Doctrine of Love, which will be released on the Daptone label. His debut, Come Around and Love Me, was one of the great soul records of 2023, and Doctrine of Love is the follow-up, and he came back swinging. His message behind the album is every thought and action guided first by compassion. That is the doctrine. And then we're going to head over to Vince Staples with the track White Flag, taken from the album Crybaby out on Loma Vista. Crybaby is a piece of social commentary, a more outwardly facing statement about race, memory, and the weight of American history. Then we're going to close out this set with Deer Tick, with the track Dog Ears, taken from the album Coin-O-Matic, out on ATO Records. This is their ninth album, self-produced for the first time, recorded in their home studio in Providence, Rhode Island. The whole record draws from the hidden histories of their home state, the working class families, the mock

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1: You fell asleep in a dress.

0: We just heard Dog Years from Deer Tick here on KRCL, and that's taken from their forthcoming album, Coin-O-Matic. Also in there, we had Vince Staples with White Flag, taken from Crybaby, and kick things off with Jalen Naganda with Burning Temptation, taken from Doctrine of Love. That wraps up Early Access, a little preview of tomorrow's new releases before they officially drop. Some of tomorrow's releases before they drop. Thank you so much for tuning in to Mornings and spending your Thursday right here with your Music Discovery Radio, KRCL. My name is Courtney, and I will be your host until 10 a.m. today. 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And then at 1 p.m., Valine MC comes in for afternoons, and Drive Time with eBay kicks off at 3 p.m. KRCL's short summer drive starts on Monday, June 8th and runs through the 12th. 5 days to keep this station going. 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

0: The R&B soul trio, the Womack sisters here on KRCL. That was You Went Away Too Long, taken from their forthcoming self-titled debut album, which will be out August 14th. Also, the Womack sisters are currently on tour as part of the Constellation Tour alongside the Sacred Souls and Lil Loam. And the tour will be making a stop here in Utah at the Betty's Plaza at America First Field on August 18th. Also in that set, we had the Beach Boys with Little Bird and kick things off with Myra. Catch my breath. It's Thursday mornings here on KRCL. Thank you so much for hanging out with me. My name is Courtney. If you're curious about anything that you've heard today, you can follow along with the live playlist or catch the replay over at krcl.org. I will be your host until 10 a.m. Make sure you keep it tuned here to your community radio. We've got Middays with Eugenie at 10 a.m. and then Women Who Rock at noon. And then at 1 p.m., Valene MC comes in. Lined up next, I've got music from Howdy, Grace Potter, Jenny Lewis, and more. Stick around to KRCL.
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0: All right, getting back into it. Up next, the Austin-based indie pop duo Howdy have announced their new album, Big World, will be released. What was the date? Oh my goodness. I've lost the date for that. This is the lead single from the forthcoming album, Try, Try, Try, here on KRCL.

Jenny Lewis with Pretty Bird, taken from her 2008 release, Acid Tongue. I was just puzzling myself. I couldn't believe that that album was back in 2008. Where has time gone? I feel like that album was released just at least 10 years ago. Anyways, we also had Grace Potter in there with Back to Me featuring Lucius. Kick things off with new music from Howdy, Try, Try, Try. It's Thursday mornings here on KRCL. My name is Courtney, and I am about out of here. So very, very grateful to share this space with you. Please stick around for middays with Eugenie at 10 a.m. Leave you all with a handful of tracks. I'm still deciding what I'm going to play. I do know I'm going to kick things off, though, with some Shaky Graves, who will be in town as part of the Utah Arts Festival. The 20th of this month. Yes. This is When Love Is New. Shaky Graves here on KRCL. Mm-hmm.

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0: That's Low-Cut Connie on KRCL, the song Living in the USA. Betty LeVette's got No Plan B and Iron and Wine bringing us up to 10 o'clock. I'm Eugenie. It's middays on KRCL. Thanks for tuning in this Thursday. Temperatures are rising. Currently in Salt Lake, it's 75, headed up to 86 today. Sunny and 92 tomorrow and 94 on Saturday, dipping into the mid to low 80s next week. But I'll take some sunshine for sure. I'm also going to take some new music that I've got for you, plus 12 o'clock Women Who Rock. Ruthie Foster has a new album that she just announced is coming out in August. I'm also going to get on some new North Mississippi All-Stars on the way here, KRCL. 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
0: Blues artist Ruthie Foster just announced that she's got a new record that's coming out in August on the Sun record label, the famed Sun record label. She sent over the first single, and I want to get it on for you. It's called Thank You from Ruthie Foster.

0: That's the fifth studio album from our friend Sun Little. It's called City Folk. It just came out a couple of months ago, the song Cherry. We also heard a brand new one from North Mississippi All-Stars. They were just up at the Ogden Music Fest, put on a great set. That's from their latest album called Still Shaken. We heard the song Stay All Night. And more new music. Ruthie Foster has announced that she's got a new record coming out in August. We heard the first single from it. The single's called Thank You, and the record is called Just Say Yes on the Sun record label. Up ahead, we're going to hear from a big band called the California Honey Drops. They were just in town, too, and have some new music out. We'll get on one from Trombone Shorty. Stick with me. It's KRCL.
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Gary Clark Jr. on KRCL from his most recent record called JPEG Raw. And it was just announced that Gary Clark Jr. is coming to the Eccles Theater in the fall, October 14th. KRCL presenting that show with the Utah Blues Society. And you can find more details on our website at krcl.org. Before Gary Clark Jr., we heard from Duran Jones and the Indications. Some Trombone Shorty and the New Breed Brass Band. Trombone Shorty coming to town too, playing Deer Valley Concert Series this summer. And the latest from California Honey Drops. 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
1: Yeah, it's really just a bunch of moms just really upset because I went to the May 4th and did not feel represented at all.
3: That was the county commissioners meeting, and there were,
1: we were told that Box Elder people weren't there. I was sitting with hundreds of my neighbors. At one point, we started saying people over profits. I mean, people were a little unruly, but we're very passionate.
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1: 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So they went and voted unanimously, as everyone knows, and I went home just, fighting back tears. 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And somebody started a Facebook group, and the next thing we know, a bunch of women who didn't know each other before at the courthouse.
3: Now we just talk every day. Everything is just bear, bear, bear.
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0: Tedeschi Trucks Band from their new record, Future Soul, the song Crazy Crying. We also heard from Shovels and Rope, Collateral Damage. And going back a ways to the Be Good Tanyas from their album, Hello Love. Just a great cover of the Neil Young song For the Turnstiles, bringing us up to 11 o'clock. I'm Eugenie. It's middays on KRCL. 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Plus, 12 o'clock, Women Who Rock. Margaret Glaspy is back with a new song and a new album on the way and a tour, too. So we'll get on some Margaret Glaspy at noon. But up ahead, I want to get on a newer one from Thundercat.
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0: 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But thanks, Janine, for coming in early. Shout out Taylorsville. Thundercat bassist, producer, he released a new album called Distracted. And on the album are posthumous lyrics, or posthumous vocals, rather, from Mac Miller. Mac Miller and Thundercat were buddies. So let's get this one on for you. It's called She Knows Too Much.

0: Voiced definitely gone too soon. Amy Winehouse, Love is a Losing Game. Cat Clyde before that from just a rocker of a record called Mud, Blood, Bone from Cat Clyde. Kara Jackson in there doing her song Pawn Shop, and had to throw in some Kara Jackson too because the Alison Russell song that we heard also features Kara Jackson. A new one from Alison Russell we played called Cold April. 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I also have some Serotones on the way and much more. 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
2: Yeah!

They say praying mantises are good luck. That's Courtney Barnett with the song Mantis from the album Creature of Habit. And Courtney Barnett headed to the complex in August. Before Courtney Barnett, we heard some Serotones and the original Hound Dog from none other than Big Mama Thornton here on KRCL. Coming up at 1 o'clock, stick around for Afternoons on KRCL with Valene MC. She's with you from 1 until 3. Then it's Drive Time with eBay Hamilton from 3 until 6. Arlo Parks is also headed to Utah. Arlo Parks has a new record called Ambiguous Desire. Here's the song Heaven.

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Happening June 11th through the 18th from 6 to 8 p.m. in collaboration with the Salt Lake City Arts Council. Stroll along the Jordan River Parkway next to the International Peace Gardens to enjoy 8 musical acts at the Acoustic Music Strolls. Open to the public and no admission required.

It's Waxahachie going back to the St. Cloud record, the song Lilacs. Waxahachie has such a unique and cool voice, and so does this woman who rocks. It's Sierra Farrell.

Sarah Jarosz from her album Polaroid Lovers. It's the song Jealous Moon. I'm getting out of here, but I want to thank Keith in Santa Barbara for going to KRCL.org and making a contribution, picking up the new KRCL jigsaw puzzle. You can do it too at KRCL.org. I'm going to leave you with this one from Brittany Spencer.

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0: Alabama Shakes, American Dream, one of their new releases, and here on KRCL. They're going to be coming through town as part of the Red Butte Garden Concert Series, and so much going on right now. How are you? Deep breath. Yes, it's Thursday. We are here. It is sunny and bright outside. It is starting to get warm. And I know some people are so excited about it. And for me, I'm acclimating. We're going to leave it there. I'm acclimating and getting used to this weather. Let's see. In that set, we also heard from The Kinks and Big Sky and Emil and the Sniffers. And You Should Not Be Doing That. Here on KRCL, we have so much music to get through in these next 2 hours that I'm going to be with you. Let's see. In the show, we're going to be getting into some John Batiste. We have The Sincere's coming up. Some local music with the Hollering Pines, and for all you deadheads, we have some Grateful Dead coming up here, so you're going to want to stay with us. But in this next set, let's go local. We have Sammy Brew with Lonely Morning off of his latest album, The Journals, coming up right after this, KRCL. 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

0: I love that song. I love letting that song just wrap around me. It just feels so comforting. And I just imagine with all the natural like nature sounds that are in there, I imagine I'm like laying in a meadow. Another deep breath. That's so nice. You're tuned into KRCL for this peaceful moment. I'm your host, Valiant MC. We just heard from Hozier and Allison Russell with Wildflower and Barley. Allison Russell going to be coming through the Utah First Credit Union Amphitheater with Sarah McLachlan. They're co-headlining. It's going to be July 30th. Coming up quick. Everything felt so far away earlier in the year, and I'm like, oh, it's here. Yippee. I'm so excited. We also heard from Tom Misch and Slow Tonight, and then Local with Sammy Brew and Lonely Morning off of his new album, The Journals. And I was looking to see Sammy Brew is going to be opening up for a Gary Allen Eiskopf as part of the Ogden Twilight series, playing the Ogden Amphitheater June 22nd. So a little bit later this month. So many wonderful, great things. We're going to get into some more great things. We have John Batiste, some The Sinceres as Promised, and we're getting into the Womack Sisters. Coming up next here in Afternoons, KRCL.
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2: 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I'm Laura Jones. 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
1: Remember, you can always catch Radioactive weeknights at 6. And that's happening tonight, but we also have eBay Hamilton coming in at 3 p.m. with Drive Time. And then later tonight, a huge favorite, Thursday Night Psych Out. And that's me personally, because I think DJ Mike is an amazing human. But I just love how he does his show. It just makes you smile. And if you want to hear what I'm talking about, just tune in. 7 o'clock tonight here is Thursday Night Psych Out. And then we have Beat Garden at 10 p.m. with DJ Wax Collects. And then we bring it back around midnight with a little here and a little there. And then Jolene coming in the morning on Friday with Illustrated Blues. And then Ma Black. Ma Black always keeps our Fridays bumping and moving, getting us ready for the weekend. And all you party people, 7 a.m. she'll be in for Friday mornings on KRCL. We're going to get into the Womack Sisters, and let's just vibe there together. So we're going to get into it. They're coming through August 18th as part of the Constellation Tour with the Sacred Souls and La Lome. Here's If You Want Me, KRCL.

0: The Sinceres. And if we try, you should check out their website, thesinceres.com. They look so boss. It's like you see them as just this cool throwback, but owning it. And they have some like classic cars in there. And a really throwback to the 50s. And that's kind of how their sound is, and that with the horns and just that Chicano East LA sound. I dig it. And if you dig it, they are coming to town. November 4th, going to be playing the Commonwealth Room along with the Charities. Good stuff. In that set, we also had John Batiste off of his latest album, Big Money, featuring Andre Day, and Lean on My Love. And the thoughts that come to mind when I hear that song, it's a favorite. But seriously, you all are not crazy. I feel sometimes like I always want to say it, but I never do. I just filled up my gas tank today. And I'm like, come on. We're just human beings trying to do the best we can to show up in our communities. Do better. Government, figure it out. Do better. But I see you all, and everybody's just working so hard. And just all of us trying to show up for each other, and it matters. And I just feel like just throwing out that little, you're not crazy. You're not crazy. And I understand the feelings and all the change that we want to make and the activism. Just I appreciate you tuning in, because I'm looking for people like you to connect with, because I need to hear it too. I'm in it, and the best way I know how to do it is just with music. And Andre Day and John Batiste do such a beautiful job in that. And Lean on My Love, that's the best thing I can offer. All right, in that set, we also heard from Anhoni and the Johnsons, and It Must Change, and then the Womack Sisters, and If You Want Me, and they'll be coming through in August. Let's get in to the Grateful Dead. Here's St. Stephen coming up right after this, KRCL.
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the Arcs. Love doesn't live here anymore. That's fair. Before that, we had local music with the Hollering Pines and Old Time Feeling, and then Grateful Dead with Saint Stephen. Let's get into this one here from Sharon Van Eaton and Let Go to take us on into the 2 o'clock hour here on Afternoons KRCL.

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0: Sukiwater House, Back in Love, latest single released in March of this year. Sukiwater House will be coming to Salt Lake. Going to be here playing the Twilight Concert Series along with Charlotte Lawrence on July 27th. In the set, we also heard here on Afternoons, Washed Out and Feeling It All Around, and then starting it off local with Lawn Lark and Bonfire. Coming up in this show, we have lots of great music here. We're going to be getting into some Jack White. We also have the Beller Lip Balms, some Father John Misty, and some Salt. So some good things. You're going to want to stay with us. This next set, we're going to be getting into Biba Doobie and Rubble Bucket, but we're going to start it off with Brandi Carlile. Coming up right after this on KRCL Afternoons.
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0: Biba Doobie and The Perfect Pair here on KRCL Afternoons. And before that, we had a Rebel Bucket, some Brandi Carlile in that set as well. And then we're just going to get right back into it. I'm so excited. We got a new one from Jack White. It rocks. It's awesome. We're also going to have some Greg Allman and Midnight Rider. Let's just get a little classic, a little rocky here in this next set. You're tuned in to Afternoons here on KRCL on this a sunny, sunny afternoon. And looking at the weather, it's currently 86 degrees and with a high of 88 today. And looking into the weekend, it looks like we're going to be in the 90s with the high on Saturday of 96. So definitely take care of yourselves. Sunblock or whatever it is that you do, cover up, and then definitely hat and stay hydrated. Look out for each other and take care of each other. Slight chance of thunderstorms on Sunday afternoon. And then it looks like we just continue to be mostly sunny on into the beginning of next week. So there you go. We got a new one here from Jack White, God, or G-O-D, and The Broken Ribs coming up. I'm so excited. Stay right here. KRCL.
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0: Don't let them tell you it's fair. KRCL. In that set, we heard from the Murlocs as well, and Greg Allman's solo version of Midnight Rider. Can't decide. Hands up. I don't know. I don't know how I feel about that one. I think I like the Allman Brothers version better. It rocks a little bit harder, but that's what we do here. We test, we sample, we take a bite of the musical chocolate, and then we're like, not quite. And then we'll put it back. And then we might revisit it. And then there's ones we completely devour. Not so much. But one that did was definitely devoured was Jack White's new one in G.O.D. and the Broken Ribs. New one there for you here on KRCL. Now we're going to get into some Bakar. We have Black Belt Eagle Scout coming up. But first, here's Father John Misty and Disappointing Diamonds Are the Rarest of Them All. Yes, mouthful, but I want to hear it. It's coming up next here on KRCL Afternoon. Stay with us.
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1: One way or another, we're going to stop this thing.
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1: Yeah, it's really just a bunch of moms just really upset because I went to the May 4th and did not feel represented at all.
3: That was the county commissioners meeting, and there were,
1: we were told that Box Elder people weren't there. I was sitting with hundreds of my neighbors. At one point, we started saying, people over profits. I mean, people were a little unruly, but we're very passionate.
3: This is our lives, and we're worried about cancer and all kinds of things, and just our
1: everything changing. They went and voted unanimously, as everyone knows, and I went home just, fighting back tears. What are we going to do? And somebody started a Facebook group, and the next thing we know, a bunch of women who didn't know each other before at the courthouse.
3: Now we just talk every day. Everything is just bear, bear, bear.
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Really fun times. All right, I'm going to go out here with a quote in honor of Pride Month, and this is coming from tennis extraordinaire superstar who has left such a legacy for women, but also for the LGBTQ plus community and for all of us, Billie Jean King, and I quote, "No one changes the world who isn't obsessed," end quote. So you ain't crazy. You have your finger on the pulse. You are right there with it. And as we go out here, let's go out with some Black Party, Summer Love. This is what it has me thinking about, all the good love. Tune in tomorrow, 1 o'clock, same time. I'll be back here with you. And we have eBay Hamilton coming in with Drive Time next. Stay with us.

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0: good to have her back with brand new music. That's Margaret Glaspie. She just has such a wonderful voice, great songwriter. Years ago, Eugenie did a interview with her while she was talking about some of her songwriting, and she'd gone back to school and took a break from making music for a bit. So it's good to have her back in the studio with a new album on the way. It's called I Am Both, and that's the new single, Michigan, just released a couple of days ago. Fruit Bats right before that, going back to the Pet Parade album with The Balcony, and a new one from Taj Mahal. His new album, Taj Mahal and the Phantom Blues Band, is out now. It's called Time. Mixing blues and some sort of Caribbean and reggae influences throughout the record. We heard the song Life of Love starting off Drive Time today. My name's Ebay Hamilton, here with you weekdays from 3 until 6. Lots of great tunes on the way. Some Yola Tango, some Meters, some Spoon, all coming up right here on KRCL.
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0: Music from A Band of Bees and their Octopus album, that's Listening Man. Oracle Sisters before that with Wait For Me. The instrumental in that set was from Joey Quiñones, the lead singer and guitarist for The Sincere's, off of his new solo album, In a Soul Steady Situation, the name of the new record. And we heard Jalen and Ganda with All About Me starting things off. Jalen's got a new album officially out tomorrow, his Doctrine of Love album. Comes out tomorrow. I'm very excited to hear that new record. Music on the way from Jill Scott's recent album, her return to music after a decade away, the record To Whom This May Concern. We'll hear a great track from that. New stuff from Cutworms. We'll hear music off of Gorilla's latest album. Bruce Hornsby returned recently with his new Indigo Park album. We'll hear a track from that. And Radiohead's side project, The Smile. We're going to go back to the album A Light for Attracting Attention for a great song called The Smoke. Coming up next on KRCL.
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1: This is going to be a start to finisher. You want, if people go, when this come out, you're going to listen to everything and every single word, and everybody's going to know when you get to the first show after this drop, they're going to be singing right along and feeling every word.
0: I'm excited for it.
1: I'm excited for it for you.
0: It's going to be good to see.

0: After 10 years away, I mean, she was still staying busy, acting mostly. She was doing a lot of acting, but returned to music with her new album, To Whom This May Concern. Great release from Jill Scott. That was Beautiful People. Gorillaz before that with Orange County from their recent record, The Mountain. They are out on a big tour that brings them to Utah in October. October 20th, Gorillaz at the Delta Center. Bruce Hornsby back with a new album, the record Indigo Park. We heard the song Ecstatic featuring Bonnie Raitt helping him out on that tune. And The Smile starting things off with The Smoke. Stick around. I've got going back to Wilco's Yankee Hotel Foxtrot album for one of my favorites. We'll get on music from Cutworm's new album, Transmitter. That's next on KRCL.
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0: 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His new record is called Transmitter, and here he is with Windows on the World on KRCL.

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Everybody's working in them cotton fields, just a little bit different than it used to feel. Yeah. Everybody's waiting on that rise.

0: from her Beatles covers album. She went all the way to Abbey Road to do some really great Beatles covers. Her version of Don't Let Me Down. Charlie Crockett's Lonesome Drifter. Oh, that was Lucinda Williams, by the way. Robert Plant starting off the hour with Shine It All Around. Some Wilco in there with Jesus Etc. from the Yankee Hotel Foxtrot album. Joan Shelley with Coming Down For You. And Cutworms from the new Transmitter album. We heard Windows on the World.
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0: Also, shout out to Ogden tomorrow. They've got their big, they've got a lot going on tomorrow right off of 25th Street, but the big car show, the annual car show is happening tomorrow in Ogden on 25th Street. Plus a lot of just other fun things happening all around the area. And I'm going to throw on some classic car, just, you know, good driving, cruising music on the Soul Party tomorrow, and songs for summer and songs for pride tomorrow on the Soul Party. So tune in 3 to 6 every Friday, 3 hours of feel-good soul music to help you wrap up the week. Back into it now here with Cat Clyde. This is Man's World on KRCL.

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0: Everything's right, just hold tight. Hope you're doing all right out there. And thanks for riding along on Drive Time today. A little Fish for you, wrapping up this long set of music. Warren Zevon's Nighttime in the Switching Yard. Some Temptations with I Can't Get Next to You. Fans of soul music, make sure you tune in tomorrow for our weekly Friday soul party. It's going to be a fun one. We heard new soul music from Brother Wallace. He's the singer for the band The Heavy, UK band The Heavy. He's got a great story. He grew up singing and performing in church primarily, and ended up even leading a 100-person choir when he was still fairly young, and then went into education where he became a music teacher for kindergarten through 12th grade students before meeting the guy who runs the UK band The Heavy, which got him involved in more commercial music. And now The Heavy producing his new debut solo album, the record Electric Love. Really great stuff on that new release. We heard Brother Wallace with Who's That? These Sacred Souls with their most recent single, the song Any Old Fool. They are coming to town in August, playing in Sandy. They're out on their Constellation Tour. These Sacred Souls, La Lome, and the Womack Sisters. We heard Ray LaMontagne with Julia and Cat Clyde from the new Mud, Blood, Bone album, starting things off with Man's World. On the way, I've got some Natalie Bergman from her album, My Home Is Not in This World. Great record she released quite a few months back. We'll hear some Frazee Ford and a new single from Lucy Dacus. It's all coming up on KRCL.
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0: It's Drive Time here on KRCL, Beck with a Little Black Tambourine, and the Nude Party did Ride On. Coming up here in about 15 minutes, stick around for Radioactive. Laura Jones is joining us to let us know what's coming up on the show.
1: Hey, with, you know, our summer radiothon around the corner, I start cramming in way too much, and we have an embarrassment of riches coming up during Radioactive. And we have someone traveling out here for Pride, and they're playing both Metro Music Hall and they're playing Pride. We have Pure XTC. You've been hearing them warm up in there, right?
0: Mm-hmm. Yeah.
1: And I'm excited because of what they have to say. Will you pull up the Radioactive post for tonight? Because I want to get it right and what they say they are.
0: This one here?
1: Yeah, that one right there. Scroll down. What did I write there? Lesbian owned and emotionally operated. That's Pure XTC. But that's trademarked, by the way. So I need the t-shirt, I think. Anyway, genre bending project from Kansas City based artist Taylor Hughes. Stick around for that. We're going to have a song at the top of the show and a song to start off Thursday Night Psych with DJ Mike. So stick around. We're also going to hear about Monster Jam World Finals. Have you ever been to Monster Truck? Monster Jam?
0: When I was younger, it was something I wanted to do as a kid.
1: Yeah.
0: But those dreams never came true.
1: I used to have a monster truck class ring is the only thing I've ever really had stolen from my house. And I still regret that. But anyway, Weston Anderson is here. He now drives Gravedigger. Have you heard of Gravedigger? It's quite popular in monster truck circles from Utah.
0: Maybe.
1: Weston, his dad, Dennis, created Gravedigger. We're going to hear about...
0: Is the truck outside?
1: I wish, right? I said, can you bring the truck? But no. Anyway, the World Finals are coming up at Rice-Eccles Stadium as part of July 4th here in the capital city. Plus, we've been doing these queer history bits with the Mildred Berryman Institute. And tonight we're going to hear about the life of Joe Redburn. And then the dialogue docs are coming up, you know, reflection on Men's Health Month and Father's Day. And they really get vulnerable in this and talk about hopes and fears given society, what they thought masculinity was as a kid and what their parents and circles taught them and what they've come to understand it to be today. So that is all coming up on the show. We're going to get it all in.
0: You know, the first day KRCL launched on air, Joe Redburn, who you just mentioned.
1: That's right.
0: Sort of was like the host of the whole day.
1: Yeah.
0: I know Stephen Holbrook had mentioned wanted to find someone who was working in radio or familiar with radio to come and help all the volunteers out.
1: Do radio.
0: And we've had a chance to go back and listen to tapes from that mm-hmm. first day, and he was great on air.
1: Yeah. So it's part of our history as well as queer history in Utah.
0: That's awesome. Looking forward to the show. Doesn't sound too busy, Laura.
1: Not at all.
0: No. And then coming up on Monday, our summer drive begins Monday morning.
1: Ooh.
0: We've already been hearing from a lot of KRCL listeners helping us get a jump start on the drive, an early start.
1: Thank you. It's been a year. Since CPB.
0: Exactly 1 year, well, roughly 1 year since the funding cuts.
1: Yep.
0: And it affected KRCL, 10% of our funding, and it wasn't a one and done kind of thing. Every year, KRCL has to make up this additional 10% of funding. So thanks to all the sustainers, the members who continue to power KRCL and help us out during our summer drive. We've got some really great thank you gifts. The bucket hat is back.
1: A new puzzle.
0: We've got our first ever KRCL jigsaw puzzle. Who would have thought we'd have a fun little puzzle with a KRCL mural?
1: Muralist Trevor Dahl just brings the magic, I'm telling you.
0: It's great. So something fun to just, you know, something new, especially if you have like a KRCL family.
1: Mm-hmm.
0: Why not have a puzzle night with this new KRCL puzzle? 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
1: That's right.
0: Tomorrow, I'm back with your Friday Soul Party. It's not really summer yet, but it feels like it, right?
1: We haven't hit the solstice
0: yet,
1: have we?
0: I'm going to play some summer tunes in honor of the car show tomorrow in Ogden. I'm going to play some sort of just classic soul songs that you might hear in, you know, old cars. But I'm also going to throw on some Pride songs as
1: well.
0: Very
1: cool.
0: So it should be a fun soul party. All right, Laura, you're coming up here in 9 minutes. Radioactive, stick around. And you got Thursday Night Psych Out with Mike at 7. I've got a few more tunes for you. This one from Natalie Bergman. It's called Lonely Road here on KRCL.

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10: Art isn't threatened by AI. We don't have an AI problem. We have a capitalism problem. People are always going to want to paint.
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3: Radioactive. I'm Laura Jones. Asha Pruitt is with me, but she is producing our special guest in the band room. I want to say thanks to Asha and Griffin Hall, our sound team. Coming up on the show, Doctors Dave are here with their reflections on Men's Mental Health Month and Father's Day, and they get into the issues of the day and the responsibilities men have to change their own consciousness and contribute to developing the inclusive local and global communities we need today for our own well-being and survival. It's a big conversation. Stick around for that. Plus, in our Queer History Corner, a collab with the Mildred Berryman Institute. Stick around. You'll hear about Joe Redburn, father of Utah's LGBT community. And we've got Gravedigger, the driver of Gravedigger, Monster Jam World Finals coming up. But first, we go across the hall to our special guests and have them introduce themselves. We have Pure XTC from Baltimore and Kansas City. Pure XTC, how are you?
12: Good. Hey. How are you?
3: Introduce yourselves. What you play?
12: I'm Taylor. I play guitar and I sing and I write all the songs.
13: And my name is Blair and I play the drums.
3: Well, Blair and Taylor, lesbian owned and emotionally operated. I love it.
12: Thank you.
3: Trademarked. And if not, you should. I want the t-shirt. Tell us the kind of music you play, because you're in here, Utah, for two dates tomorrow, right? At the Metro Music Hall?
12: Yeah, we'll be at Metro Music Hall tomorrow, and then we're playing at Utah Pride on Saturday.
3: Okay. We're going to get two songs, one here at the start, one at the end, and if you stream with us on our Instagram and TikTok, KRCL Radio, you'll get a third. What are you going to play this first time?
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3: You want to say anything about it, or should we hit it?
12: It's one of the first songs I wrote for this project. It's kind of like my comfort song. I love starting sets with it.
3: Is it part of the new album that's coming out?
12: 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But it's because I wrote so many more songs. So
3: love it.
12: Yes.
3: All right. Here we go. Right here live in the KRCL Big Room, Pure XTC.